0: move eastwards across many central areas on Wednesday. It will remain dry but cloudy in the far north and far southeast. Lows of 14 degrees.
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1: Andy Burnham has given his first speech to the Commons as Prime Minister, hitting out at privatisation and deindustrialisation. Johnny Holmes has the details.
2: Andy Burnham has used his first Commons appearance as Prime Minister to promise more public control and greater regional power, arguing that Britain's economic model has failed communities outside of London and the South East. He says a 10-year plan will set out stronger public control of essential services, while Tory leader Kemi Badenoch challenged his economic strategy.
1: A British man who was wrongly declared a flood survivor in Nepal says he was actually there to help those affected. Former Gloucester councillor Alistair Chambers had travelled to a remote village to volunteer following the flash floods. And Manchester City have equalled the British transfer record, signing Chelsea star Enzo Fernandez for £125 million. The Argentina midfielder reunites with former Chelsea boss Enzo Maresca. That's the latest from Radio News Hub. I'm Grace McIntosh.
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1: Showers or longer spells of rain will move eastwards across many central areas, remaining dry in the far north and far southeast. Highs of 21 degrees Celsius.
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1: A young person might come up to you. Actually, as I was pointing out last week, it's as likely to be a middle-aged person as a young person with Harry Styles. Might come up to you and go, God, well, I do like the new Harry Styles single. I don't want you to be looking blank, going, I've never heard it. I want you to be able to offer an opinion.
0: There'll be new releases, including a featured album and the Do We Think They Should Have Bothered slot, plus a sprinkling of recent and older songs.
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1: Andy Burnham has spoken as Prime Minister in Parliament for the first time. Johnny Holmes has more.
2: Prime Minister Andy Burnham has told MPs Britain must be blunt about the mistakes of recent decades, blaming deindustrialisation, privatisation, austerity and Brexit for leaving communities behind. He says his government will return greater control of public services to communities and devolve more power to regions.
1: Cleveland Police is being given an extra £2 million to tackle serious crime in and around Middlesbrough. The Home Secretary made the announcement after two officers were killed on the A66 last month. Summer 2026 was the warmest in the UK since records began. That's according to provisional figures from the Met Office. And Range Rover has launched its first fully electric model. Around 9,000 employees at the Solihull plant have been upskilled for electrification. That's the latest from Radio News Hub. I'm Grace McIntosh.
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1: Showers or longer spells of rain will move eastwards across many central areas, remaining dry in the far north and far southeast. Highs of 21 degrees Celsius.
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1: Andy Burnham has spoken as Prime Minister in Parliament for the first time. Johnny Holmes has more.
2: Prime Minister Andy Burnham has told MPs Britain must be blunt about the mistakes of recent decades, blaming deindustrialisation, privatisation, austerity and Brexit for leaving communities behind. He says his government will return greater control of public services to communities and devolve more power to regions.
1: Cleveland Police is being given an extra £2 million to tackle serious crime in and around Middlesbrough. The Home Secretary made the announcement after two officers were killed on the A66 last month. Summer 2026 was the warmest in the UK since records began. That's according to provisional figures from the Met Office. And Range Rover has launched its first fully electric model. Around 9,000 employees at the Solihull plant have been upskilled for electrification. That's the latest from Radio News Hub. I'm Grace McIntosh.
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1: Showers or longer spells of rain will move eastwards across many central areas, remaining dry in the far north and far southeast. Highs of 21 degrees Celsius.
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1: Andy Burnham has given his first speech to the Commons as Prime Minister, hitting out at privatisation and deindustrialisation. Johnny Holmes has the details.
2: Andy Burnham has used his first Commons appearance as Prime Minister to promise more public control and greater regional power, arguing that Britain's economic model has failed communities outside of London and the South East. He says a 10-year plan will set out stronger public control of essential services. Mr Burnham also confirmed plans on defence spending and leasehold reform, while Tory leader Kemi Badenoch challenged his economic strategy.
1: A British man who was wrongly declared a flood survivor in Nepal says he was actually there to help those affected. Former Gloucester councillor Alistair Chambers had travelled to a remote village to volunteer following the flash floods. And Arthur Ferry's hopes of making a splash on his US Open debut were ended in the first round after a straight sets defeat by Lorenzo Musetti. That's the latest from Radio News Hub. I'm Grace McIntosh.
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1: Showers or longer spells of rain will move eastwards across many central areas, remaining dry in the far north and far southeast. Highs of 21 degrees Celsius.
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0: Hi there, I'm Lyndall and I'm just dropping in to invite you to my Sunday morning breather every Sunday 10 till 1 on Ultimate Radio. It's your chance to stop, to relax, to press pause in your weekend. From 10 till 12, it's all about tunes and chat, so we'll catch up on what's been going on in the world, providing it's not too depressing. Then from 12 till 1, it's the weekly mull. It's that moment in the week when I pick a theme to ponder and we all mull it over together. So a bit of thoughtfulness, a bit of fun and some great music. That's the Sunday morning breather. If you want to get in touch, you can follow at Mull Weekly on Twitter, or you can contact me with your mull thoughts and your music requests by emailing theweeklymull@ultimateradio.co.uk. 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
1: Andy Burnham faces his first Prime Minister's questions today. He set out his plans for government yesterday, blaming the legacy of Margaret Thatcher, the austerity era, and Brexit for decades of slow growth. A 23-year-old man has pleaded not guilty to the murder of Charlie Kirk. Tyler Robinson is accused of assassinating the US conservative activist last year. He could face the death penalty if he's convicted. Children as young as six are seeking help for a mental health crisis. The Royal College of Paediatrics and Child Health say more children are going to A&E in crisis and hundreds are waiting more than 3 days. Their spokesperson is Dr. Sam Jones.
2: What it does demonstrate is an unmet need between what these young people need in the community. And early intervention and community support, which ends up with them turning in crisis through the door of emergency departments.
1: And 30,000 Gruffalo books are being donated to children across Scotland. It's to celebrate the arrival of Julia Donaldson's brand new story, Gruffalo Granny, which comes out next week. From Radio News Hub, I'm Frankie Hersine.
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1: Outbreaks of rain moving eastwards across the country, with central areas likely to see the wettest weather. Parts of the south and Scotland mostly dry and bright though. Highs today of 21 degrees Celsius.
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0: Well, get on with it then.
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1: In other words, music from any artist, any decade, or any style. 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And, of course, bringing back those long-forgotten memories with the 60s snapshot. To make a request or to suggest a feature idea, email Teresa at ultimateradio.co.uk.
0: I did sound Thursday, didn't I?
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0: Ultimate Radio. Andy Burnham faces his first Prime Minister's questions today. Grace McIntosh has the details.
1: The new PM set out his plans for the future yesterday. This involved devolving more power away from Westminster and into the regions and taking back public control over utilities and services. But Labour backbenchers pushing for faster reforms could provide him with his first Commons headache later, and that's after he faces Conservative Party leader Kemi Badenoch.
0: A British man who was wrongly declared a flood survivor in Nepal says he was actually there to help those affected. Former Gloucester councillor Alistair Chambers had travelled to a remote village to volunteer following the flash floods. Victims of the infected blood scandal are calling for injustices to be resolved in the compensation scheme. They're calling on the Prime Minister to take action on speeding up payments and tackle issues, including what they say is an unreasonably high standard of evidence. And Arthur Ferry's hopes of making a splash on his US Open debut were ended in the first round after a straight sets defeat by Lorenzo Musetti. For On Radio News Hub, I'm Frankie Hersein.
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1: Outbreaks of rain moving eastwards across the country, with central areas likely to see the wettest weather. Parts of the south and Scotland mostly dry and bright though. Highs today of 21 degrees Celsius.

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1: G'day, Ultimates. 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

0: Oops.
1: I tell you what, hasn't she got a lot of mates? As Janet Jackson. I do love that. When I put the show together, when I put this morning show together, I didn't put that in. And it was only this morning when I was in the shower and I thought, oh, why is that? Why is that thing going round and round in my head? Oh, she's like naming all her mates' names. I'm thinking, right, that's got to start the show. You know, it's just got to start the show. Good morning. Welcome to Wednesday. Wednesday, the 2nd of September. So, welcome to Wednesday. We are here for 3 hours. I nearly forgot how long I was here for. So 3 hours of The Breakfast Show. Mandy here with you. Hope you're doing all right. Hope you had a good sleep. Hope you're feeling refreshed and revitalised for the day ahead. Don't worry, we're halfway through the week. Having that bank holiday Monday is going to help your week go a little bit quicker. Yeah? No? Yeah? Oh, it is. Come on. You've only got tomorrow, and then it's Friday, so it's not too bad, really, is it? Coming up on the show, what have we got? Well, it's Wake Up Wednesday. It's Wake Up Feel Good Wednesday, I am going to be offering you the suggestion, offering you the opportunity, not the suggestion, I'm going to be offering you the opportunity to take part in the show if you would like to leave a message, if you want to say good morning on the voice note. Send me a little voice note on WhatsApp if you don't want to. That is absolutely fine. We have got something to talk about. I will tell you about that a little bit later on. And if you want to participate in that, you can message me. Or as I say, you can send me a little audio message of your experience on the subject that I'll be telling you about. We have also got famous birthdays today. I've already got a couple of famous birthdays in. Oh, yes, I've got an ELO track coming up. We've also got a retro top 10 from a year coming up. Just after 9 o'clock. What else are we doing? What else? Oh, yes, I'm going to give you that wonderful descriptive challenge where I describe a song title and blank it out. So the one that's blanked out, the word that's blanked out is the actual song title. That's coming up. Plus loads more. Well, the record of the week, I have to say, actually, I'll tell you what, I will tell you about everything else that's happening after this from the police. No, not police, you know, Sting. But, you know, no, maybe the police were there as well. And this is If I Ever Lose My Faith in You. More!

Oh, Sting, and if I ever lose my faith in you. From, I think, was that from 10 Summoner's Tales? I love that song title, album title. 10 Summoner's Tales. I didn't have the album, but I just wanted it for the sheer hell of saying that I've got sent 10 Summoner's Tales. What a great song title, album title. Good morning. Welcome to Wednesday, the 2nd of September. I've got to say good morning to a few people that have been in touch. Good morning to Diana Graham, or good afternoon to Diana Graham. Good morning to Kate. Good morning to Howie. Now, Howie has been on, and he says, after seeing all the back-to-school signs around, he said, finally, I'll go back to school today. And you say finally as if to say, thank goodness. I know there are a lot of parents across the country that are probably thinking, oh, come on. Yes, it's back to school today. Get them off to school. Get them back to the teachers. And let's, you know, oh, goodness me. I've got to say, as a parent of, my kids are grown up now. And I used to like the school holidays. Probably part of the reason for that may well have been that I didn't have to get up and do the school run. You know, that might have had something to do with it, maybe, and didn't have to face that horrible playground thing. You know, the mums in the playground. Not that it was always horrendous, but, you know, it's that kind of monotony, isn't it, of going to the gay and leaving the kids, sorting the uniforms out. You know, we had the 6 weeks holidays where they could wear what they wanted to wear, well, within reason, but we didn't have to mess about with uniform and all that. And then, of course, the build up to going back to school, you have to then go out and replenish the uniform because they've grown, you know, upwards and outwards maybe, and you've got to buy the new uniform, and it's expensive, and the shoes don't fit, and you've got to get new school shoes, rubbish. And then they go back to school, and by that time you're kind of ready. Although, as I say, I was always all right about the school holidays. I liked having my kids around, and I gotta say that I can't speak for my daughter-in-law and my son, because they, you know, I'm sure they've had a lovely 6 weeks holiday. But my daughter-in-law put on social media yesterday, she put summer 2026, and she put all these photos and videos up of what they'd done in the summer. And that actually made me feel quite sad, because I'm thinking, we've had such a scorcher of a summer. I mean, a lot of people haven't enjoyed the immense heat, and sometimes, especially at night, it's been a bit unbearable. But it's been a beautiful, beautiful summer. You know, in terms of the weather, you know, we haven't had to worry about the rain and all that kind of thing. Although it's badly needed, I know I do keep saying this, you know, because I'm not one for liking the rain. I do appreciate that it is needed. The ground needs it, the grass and the flowers and everything else needs it. I hate it myself. You know, it's been lovely for the kids. You know, it's been, they've done what they wanted to do. They've been on holiday. If they've been lucky to be on holiday, they've gone for trips to the seaside, you know. And I have to say, it made me feel a bit sad when I saw that post. I'm thinking, oh, it's all over, summer 2026. And of course, I've enjoyed them being around. You know, when I've gone over there and seen all the kids, I've enjoyed them being around. So, of course, now it's back to school, back to the regular kind of normality of, you know, getting back to, or the monotony, should I say, of getting back to sorting uniforms out and things like that. Oh, gosh, homework. Oh. I'm very glad I'm not at school. But we are going to be talking today about, a little bit later on, about your first memory of school. Do you remember your first day of school? Maybe you can go right back like I can and remember your first ever day when you started primary school. How did you feel about that? Especially if you were unfortunate to go to boarding school. Do you remember that? Do you remember the first day of being sort of left at boarding school and your parents saying, well, I'll see you soon. And then they walk away. Oh, gosh. Or maybe you didn't go to boarding school. Maybe you just remember hanging on to your parents that took you to school and screaming, don't leave me. Or maybe you loved it. Maybe you sailed in to school and you absolutely loved it. Maybe you don't remember it at all, but maybe you remember your first day of secondary school. How did you feel about that? Were you kind of daunted because, you know, or were you excited to be in secondary school? My granddaughter, she starts secondary school next year, and already she's flipping out about it.
She said, I'm a bit scared, Nanny. I said, it's okay. You've got another year yet. My other little granddaughter starts primary school today. So they take them in sort of in dribs and drabs. So they have the odd taste a day, or they'll go in for half day for a couple of days. And then they easily, you know, they gradually ease them in to school, which I think is a really good thing. But she's been used to going to nursery. She's been going to nursery every day. So, you know, she's probably ready to kind of go into full-time school, but they get shattered. They are absolutely shattered when they, you know, when they first start school. I do remember that when you pick them up from school and they're absolutely exhausted. So that's what we're going to be talking about a little bit later on. If you would like to get a little message in, if you want to stick a little voice note to me, if you would rather do that, that's fine. If you'd rather not, you can get in touch the usual way, mandy@ultimateradio.co.uk on the email, WhatsApp, Facebook or text. You can WhatsApp me privately, or you can get in on the Ultimate Rock, Ultimate Radio WhatsApp community. The chat group is open for that. If you're not part of it and you want to be added to it, let us know and we'll add you. You can text me if you've got my details, or drop me a message on Facebook. All those ways of contact are available. Let's have some music, shall we? With Vanessa Carlton and 1,000 Miles. We've got birthdays coming up pretty soon.

Hang on, that's the wrong blooming birthday song. Hang on a minute. That's the wrong one. Bear with me. Bear with. I don't like that. Right. Bear with. What a horrible birthday song. That's a bit depressing, isn't it? I think this is... Hang on. Bear with. No, it's not that one. Right. This is the one that I'm after. This is it. Ready? Right. Here we go. That's better. Oh, here we go. Hang on.

There we go. Happy birthday to you. Oh, and not yet. Happy birthday to you. Happy birthday to you. Well, you get the gist. You get the gist. If it's your... I got that one right up, didn't I? I had two happy birthday things in my playlist, and I thought I had the right one prepared. So there we go. Never mind. I got rid of that now because that was quite depressing. If it is your birthday, the last thing you're going to want to hear is dreary piano music wishing you happy birthday, aren't you? Let's be honest. So, if it is your birthday today, very happy birthday to you. You share your birthday with... the guy from ELO. Well, he was with ELO for many years, right from the start. Then he kind of, well, when they split up, and then he went back with them, which was great. I'm talking Mick Kaminski. And if you're an ELO fan, a big ELO fan like me, you will know exactly who Mick Kaminski is. He was the violinist of ELO. So I think it was back in 1979, and Jeff Lynne disbanded he got rid of the orchestra. So he got rid of the cellos and the violin and all that. And then Mick Kaminski came back, which is great. So yes, he was born this day in 1951, was Mick Kaminski. Also celebrating a birth today, born this day in 1957, Steve Porcaro, from Toto, keyboardist and vocalist from Toto. If you're a Toto fan, I do apologise if I pronounced his name wrong. Anyway, it's his birthday today. Born this day in 1977, Sam Rivers. Now, I've got to be honest, I don't have any clean Limp Bizkit songs. You know, if I did, if it was rockin' indie, I could say to you, yes, let's stick on a bit of Limp Bizkit. I don't have any radio edit versions of any Limp Bizkit tracks. I do apologise. I would love to play you a Limp Bizkit song. If I can try and find the edit of Rollin', I will, but or anything else by Limp Bizkit. Fred Durst did have a bit of a potty mouth from time to time, didn't he? Also celebrating a birthday today, born this day in 1987, Spencer Smith. The American rock drummer from a rock band Panic at the Disco. Yes, born in Colorado. So his birthday today. If you are celebrating a birthday today, a very, very happy birthday to you. If you know somebody who's celebrating a birthday and you would like me to mention them, then I certainly will. It is actually my nephew's birthday today, my nephew Brad. It's his birthday today. He is 31 today. That's blooming scary. Oh my gosh. He's a year older than my youngest son. And that's pretty scary. 31 he is today. Tomorrow it's my little grandson Marley's birthday, and he will be 4 tomorrow. So yes, exciting stuff. And Howie says that his daughter is going into year 6 this week as well. So for kids that are going into year 6, it's a big year, isn't it? Because they've got their SATs and it's building up to going into secondary school. Lots of changes for different years of school, I think. So we're going to be talking more about your experiences and your memories of either starting primary school, if you can remember that far back, or starting secondary school, or maybe just the changes of going from infants to juniors even. How did you feel when you became, you know, when you kind of went into junior side? Because obviously, although you might well be in the same school, my kids weren't. It was kind of, the schools were adjoining, but we had to go into, well, no, they weren't actually. No, they weren't. The junior school was a bit further down the road, but it was one kind of school, if you get my drift, but two buildings. But that can be a bit daunting, can't it? Because they had a different head teacher and it was all very different. So let's carry on then with the birthdays. And as I say, we start off with some ELO because it is Mick Kaminski's birthday today. Let's have a bit of Living Thing, shall we?

Panic at the Disco, and I write Sins Not Tragedies. A few times when I've played that before on the Breakfast on Rock and Indie, I've had the radio edit version where it, you know, where it cuts out "goddamn." So it kind of says, "Haven't you people ever heard of closing the door?" And it just doesn't sound right. Now I do the Breakfast Show, and I find the version that says the whore word, and also. God damn. If anybody is offended by those words, I do apologise. Anyway, and I've lost my page now. Spencer Smith, his birthday today, from Panic at the Disco. And then it was the guy from Steve Porcaro's birthday, Toto. And then it was Mick Kaminsky's, but what is Mick Kaminsky's birthday today, from ELO, of course, violinist from ELO. So there you go. There are our birthdays today. Not very many birthdays today. As I say, if you know somebody that's celebrating a birthday, or if you yourself are celebrating a birthday, happy birthday to you, and hope you have a good one. That's all I can say. And if you happen to be starting school on your birthday or starting a new job on your birthday, oh my goodness me, you're not going to, that's the day you're never going to forget in a hurry, isn't it? So coming up, we are talking about your first day, and we can do a new job as well, actually, because I think it's very important, and sometimes it is a day that you never forget. So your first day at school, if you can remember back to when you went to first start at primary school. So your first day at primary school, your first day in junior school, your first day going to a brand new secondary school, or your first day in college or a new job. How did you feel? It's basically your first day for a new start in everything. How did it make you feel? Were you daunted? Were you excited? Were you screaming the place down when you had to start school for the first time? Can you still remember that? Oh. All those things, if you want to get involved with that, you can get in touch with me, mandy@ultimateradio.co.uk, WhatsApp, Facebook or text. If you just want to get in touch to say good morning, you are very welcome to do that as well. Coming up, we have got a brand new record of the week, which we played yesterday, and I have had a few messages about it saying to me what a beautiful, beautiful song it was. Now, it is over 8 minutes long, and I don't think it matters, because of course it is in tribute to Dolly Parton, and Enya's tribute to Dolly, Goodbye Dolly. And as I mentioned yesterday, many artists have been doing this and putting together stuff. It's only been just over a week since Dolly Parton passed away, and how these people have managed to get all the stuff together, get it all arranged, get it all out there is amazing. And Enya's composition of Goodbye Dolly was just extraordinary. And of course, as I say, it's over 8 minutes long, and you know, how to write it, compose it and arrange it, it was just beautiful. So we have got that as record of the week this week. I don't know if it's being released. It's certainly not on Apple Music, so I don't think it's on iTunes, which I'm very shocked about. I mean, I might have a look on iTunes itself, but certainly it's not on Apple Music. So I don't think you can stream it, but you might be able to buy it from iTunes. I need to check that, actually, whether you can actually do that, because it definitely should be released as a single, shouldn't it? But as I say, there are many tributes to Dolly Parton. That's our record of the week. And as I say, I've had lots of messages saying what a beautiful, beautiful song it is. So that's going to be coming up around 8:15. We have got three lively tunes for you just after 8 o'clock. No specific theme to them. They're just three lively tunes that I fancy putting in. We have got a descriptive challenge around 8:30, where I give you a clue to a song title and blank the song title out. So you have to guess it by the blank. What I'm talking about. That's coming up around 8:30. And then after 9 o'clock, it is all about the retro top 10. But from which year am I taking you back to today? Don't you?

which I got as a present for my birthday just before school started in February, as we had to ride to school. You see, now this is the thing, isn't it? I used to be terrified of my kids taking their bikes to school, not just because I worried about the roads, because, I mean, I don't know what I guess it depended on which route your kids went to school in, doesn't it? Whether it was kind of a safe route and whether there were, but I suppose at the school that my kids went to, it was just literally just up the road. So there weren't really many busy roads to cross, but I can't remember whether they actually could be bothered to take their bikes. Probably after Christmas, if they got a new bike for Christmas, I think that sometimes they would badger me into letting them take them to school. But I think I was always very worried about, you know, the safety of the bikes and whether they'd get stolen or something. She said, but Graham has a very funny story that he remembered from 1949, when he first started school. His mum wondered why he turned back home after she had taken him. It was because he was too scared to use the toilet. So he ran all the way home to go. Oh, bless you, Graham. Oh, yeah. I mean, you know, that can be a thing, can't it? Having to go into the toilet with all the other kids. And you think, I don't want to. I want to use my own toilet. Just as well, you didn't have too far to go home, really, wasn't it? Oh, so we are talking about your first memories of starting either primary school, if you can remember back to starting primary school, or your memories of starting maybe secondary school, maybe starting a new job, maybe starting college. You know, how did you feel? Were they all very daunting times, you know, when you started these new things? You know, because they're adventures, aren't they? Even if you're sort of 26, they're all adventures, I guess, aren't they?

Written in the Stars. Love that. Tiny Temper, featuring Eric Turner, of course, and Written in the Stars. So I think we've probably got time to squeeze in one more track before we go to the news at 8 o'clock. Don't forget, coming up after the news at 8 o'clock, we have got our lively tunes, followed by the record of the week, of course, as I said earlier, in a tribute to Dolly Parton. But let's take us up to the news with this from the script, featuring Will.i.am and Hall of Fame.

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1: Andy Burnham faces his first Prime Minister's questions today. He'll go head-to-head with Conservative leader Kemi Badenoch. Grace McIntosh has more.
2: It'll be an early test of the new PM's authority over Labour backbenchers. He set out his plans for government yesterday, blaming the legacy of Margaret Thatcher, the austerity era and Brexit for decades of slow growth. He also insisted his plans to change the failed economic model would kickstart Britain's economy.
1: Meanwhile, campaigners are handing a dossier of handwritten letters and documents to Downing Street ahead of Andy Burnham's first PMQs. Victims of the infected blood scandal are calling on the Prime Minister to resolve injustices in the compensation scheme. A British aid worker says authorities in Nepal mistakenly announced he'd been rescued from the flash floods. Former Gloucester councillor Alistair Chambers had actually returned to Kathmandu on a humanitarian flight after volunteering in a remote village. And blacksmithing's returned to Gretna Green for the first time in more than 150 years after the opening of a new forge. From Radio News Hub, I'm Frankie Hairsign.
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1: Outbreaks of rain moving eastwards across the country, with central areas likely to see the wettest weather. Parts of the south and Scotland mostly dry and bright though. Highs today of 21 degrees Celsius.

0: Fred. 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I've left my cup in here. Look, I've got a cup here.
1: No, but I've got another one for downstairs.
0: Oh, thank you, Fred. Thank you, Fred. Fred, do you want to take this one?
1: What's that?
0: Isn't it this old cup?
1: When did you last slave guy off? Jesus.
0: I think that's been there since yesterday. Isn't that awful, Fred?
1: I know. That is terrible. Dry? Look.
0: No. No. There isn't. No, we do not need the fan on. Thank you very much. I know, but we don't need the fan on today because it's actually a little bit chillier today, Fred. It's about 21 degrees.
1: It's all got cold. Do you want me to pour the cold tea?
0: No! Do not pour the remnants of the cold tea into that mug. That is absolutely filthy. You absolute filth bag.
1: Wasteful.
0: I can't believe I called you a filth bag.
1: I know, that's disgraceful what you're calling me. That's awful.
0: You don't pour remnants.
1: Got a bit of shit on
0: your
1: face.
0: Stop it.
1: What's that?
0: It's a little spot.
1: Bit of Marmite.
0: No, it's not a bit of Marmite. I wash my face. Thank you very much.
1: Marmite.
0: How rude. Oh my goodness, how rude. And do not lick your fingers and put your finger on my face.
1: That is absolutely
0: disgusting.
1: No.
0: That was disgusting. No, don't, please. I don't care. I'll go and wash it. I'll do whatever you want, but just please do not lick your finger and put it. I've got it off.
1: It's nothing.
0: It's nothing. It was a little, probably a little toast crumb, because I had my toast quickly. No, it does not. Don't be so stupid. I do apologise.
1: There was something outside unspeakable on the pavement outside your house.
0: Was there?
1: Because I nearly slipped in it.
0: Oh, no. What is it? It's the foxes. It's probably the foxes again.
1: No, I think it's some vomit or something.
0: Oh, please.
1: Someone's had a bilious attack outside your house.
0: Stop it, Fred.
1: That's what it looks like.
0: That's absolutely disgusting. Please, it's not nice.
1: I know, it's disgusting. Maybe I'll get a hose pipe and just hose it down for you.
0: Actually, that would be very kind of you, if you don't mind.
1: Yeah, I might do that in a minute. I've got a bit of time.
0: Oh, you haven't pressed nothing, have you?
1: No, what's happening?
0: Okay, I don't know.
1: Hang on. Oh, sorry. I think you might have pressed something. I touched your
0: little
1: mice pad on your...
0: Be careful!
1: Sorry. Is it all right?
0: Oh, my goodness. Hang on.
1: Calm down, darling. It's all right.
0: Hang on. Oh, no, you've taken me out of my window.
1: Oh, sorry.
0: Oh, I hope people can hear. Can you hear me?
1: So?
0: Oh, hang on.
1: Has it gone off?
0: I think we've gone off. Have we gone off?
1: Alexa, play alternate radio.
0: Oh, so we are still here.
1: Yeah,
0: did we go off, everybody? Fred, keep your hands away from the keyboard.
1: No, I just got a bit...
0: Hang on. Somebody's messaging me now. So hang on. Someone's messaging me to tell me whether we've gone off or not. Let me see.
1: I know.
0: But someone's telling me whether we've got... Oh, for goodness sake. I don't know.
1: Play some music for God's sake.
0: let's carry on with some music because somebody's texted me and I think they're telling me. Now, don't forget, we are talking about your experiences. Fred, can you remember the first day you started school?
1: Oh, God, yeah.
0: Can you remember that? We're back in 1925.
1: I think I shit myself. I messed myself. I had to get someone to take me out and get me changed. Sorry. Anyway, I must go because...
0: All right, on that note.
1: I'm going to hose that vomit.
0: Yeah, okay. Thanks, Fred. You are revolting.
1: So I'll speak to you later. See you later, listeners. Have a nice
0: day. Bye, Fred.
1: Bye.
0: Bye. Have a good day. Squeeze through if you can.

Daft Punk and Get Lucky. That's the three lively tunes there. And before that, we heard Ollie Murs and Busy. And I'm trying to remember the first one because I really wasn't paying attention. What was it? Apparently we didn't go off air, which was good, because I thought that Fred had touched something on the system, but luckily he didn't. Oh, Pink, of course. And What About Us? That's what it was. Now, I've got to say good morning to a few people that have been in touch. Very good morning to Jackie and Paul, and they are in Thirsk. This is there in Yorkshire, of course. That's their happy place that they go to a few times a year. And it's a very special day because it's their wedding anniversary today. So a massive happy anniversary to you. Hope you have a fantastic day and you celebrate it with a lovely meal or whatever you like to do when you're in Thirsk. Brilliant stuff. Good morning to Adele. I just got a message of absolute laughter from Adele, Fred, because he's so naughty. Yeah, I know. Diane said, so because Fred said about something himself when he went to school, and Diane said when she was talking about Graham going home to use the toilet, she said, good job I didn't actually say, and Graham nearly S-star himself. Oh dear, hilarious. Has anyone, Melvin, very good morning to you. I don't think I've missed anybody out. Apologies if I have. I don't think I have. But hope you're doing all right. Hope everybody's doing all right this morning. We are talking about your first day anywhere. For your first day at school, your first day at a new job, your first day at secondary, primary. Maybe you remember your first day at nursery. I do remember being at nursery, but I certainly don't remember my first day at nursery. You know, that's going back a bit too far. But what about your first day at school? Do you remember starting the infant school? Maybe you went to a separate junior school and you remember your first day of junior school. Maybe you remember your first day of secondary school. How daunted were you of that, of coming out of year six and going into a secondary school? Maybe it was a boarding school. Maybe it was an all-girls school or an all-boys school. And you're thinking, oh my goodness. When I first started primary school, I do remember the day because it was a boarding school. And I remember my mum and dad saying, we'll see you Friday. And because I didn't understand at the time until they left. And then I kind of went into complete screaming mess. So I do remember that. And my secondary school, I remember because it was hyped up to be this wonderful school for girls, grammar school for girls, blah, blah, blah, blah, blah. We were told at the entrance exam, the kind of 11 plus style, that this school was amazing and everything else. And I remember going there the first day and thinking, wow, you know, this is great. And soon learned very quickly that actually it wasn't as great as I thought it would be. And my first day at work, I remember that, very exciting. I think, you know, daunting in every way, but you know, it was quite exciting, my first day at work. So what are your memories, what are your thoughts about your first day anywhere? If you want to get involved with that, mandy@ultimateradio.co.uk, WhatsApp, Facebook or text. Now coming up very soon, we have got the brand new record of the week from Dolly Parton, and I have to say this is it's beautiful. I'll tell you more about it in a bit, but I have had some messages from you about it and saying how beautiful you think it is and how much you're looking forward to hearing it every morning until Friday, because it's amazing the fact that it was written so quickly after Dolly's passing. So we're going to hear that after this from Blondie and Dreaming.

0: Blondie and Dreaming. Still love that. One of my favourite Blondie tracks, I would say. So now time for the record of the week then. And as I said, this is, it just kind of seems the right thing to do. It was suggested by Gemma, actually. She messaged me the other day and she said, we heard this beautiful song from Enya, a tribute to Dolly Parton. And as I said, many artists have done this. When I was having a look through even on the whole Apple Music thing, which surprisingly, it's not on Apple Music, which I was quite surprised about. Whether you can actually buy it on iTunes, I don't know, but I haven't seen it, certainly not able to stream, that you can't stream it. So this is a tribute to Dolly Parton, and it's about 8 minutes long. And one thing that people have said to me is, isn't it just amazing how this was composed and arranged in such a short space of time? Because, of course, Dolly only passed away last week. So it's just absolutely amazing. And to be a long track as well. And it sounds to me like Enya was putting all kind of her thoughts and words and just kind of wrote it all down and came up with this. This is Enya, our record of the week. And hey, goodbye, everybody. Dolly.
1: My name is Brian Seaver, son of Cassie Parton. And I'm representing the Parton and Owens family today, announcing the passing of my Aunt Dolly, Rebecca Parton Dean.

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1: A young person might come up to you. Actually, as I was pointing out last week, it's as likely to be a middle-aged person as a young person with Harry Styles might come up to you and go, "God, well, I do like the new Harry Styles single." I don't want you to be looking blank, going, I've never heard it. I want you to be able to offer an opinion.
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That's the chief. I know. Noel Gallagher. Noel Gallagher's High Flying Birds. And of course, that was Pretty Boy. Before that, we had Enya with Goodbye Dolly. And some speculation as to whether it is actually Enya. Melvin's just said he's heard that and it sounded exactly like something else. I mean, it doesn't matter, does it really? It doesn't matter. I mean, it definitely says Enya labelled up here. But and I do think it sounds a little bit like Enya. But whoever's done it, whether it's AI, whether it's Enya, whether it's somebody else, it doesn't matter because it's a beautiful, beautiful tribute to Dolly Parton. Good morning to DJ, who is also tuned in. So very good morning to you. There's somebody else that I meant to mention and I completely missed and forgotten. Good morning, Pete. Just seen a message from you, so very good morning to you. We have got a descriptive challenge. So this is where I give you a description of a song title and I blank out the song title. So I'm going to give you a little phrase and the song title is blanked out. Okay, so the blank is the song title that I'm looking for. Here we go. I feel very old and I think back to the days when I blank. I feel very old and I think back to the days when I blank. Okay, give it to you one more time. I feel very old and I think back to the days when I blank. Good morning, Paul Roberts. Now, Paul says he remembers his first day at work when he worked in Chester. He said the first day, he said he got taken into work, got a lift by his parents because he had quite a bit of stuff to take in, which back in the day, of course, it wasn't as simple as just using a computer, was it? We had different types of equipment to take in with us. So Paul said he got a lift into work on the first day. He said, he had a full day at work. It was his first day. So he was okay about that and, you know, got on with the day. And then he said in the evening, they were told they'd been invited out for drinks and a meal. So he did that. And he said back in the day, he said he didn't drink anything. So, you know, he didn't drink alcohol. So he went out for drinks and what he thought was a meal. And then it got past a certain time. And bear in mind, he'd been up since 6:30 in the morning. So he'd had a full day at work and now he's out. And then along comes the entertainment. So he's got the entertainment going on and he doesn't get back home until 1:20 in the morning. And then he's got to be up again at 6:30. So he said it was a very, very full day on the first day at work. He said the second day is that I was quite tired, which is to be expected when you've just started work. But when you've had very little sleep and you've been up almost 21 hours, I mean, that is just quite bonkers, isn't it? Interesting first day at work. So we're looking for your first day memories. First day of school, if you remember it. First day of secondary school. First day of college. First day at work. I remember my first day of college because I remember I started later than everyone else because I missed the first week or so of the college term because we were on holiday and just how it worked. So everyone else had started, so and I was only a week behind, but I'd felt like I'd missed so much and I hadn't, of course, because it was just a question of, you know, people settling in and stuff like that. But because my friends had already started and they kind of had to fill me in on what was happening, so I do remember that really well. Any thoughts on first days at school, as I say, first days at primary, first days at secondary, college, work? If you would like to get your thoughts in about sort of, I don't know, if we could do it in about 10 minutes, I suppose, because we've got after 9:00, we've got the retro top 10. I'll tell you what that is in a bit. Don't forget, coming up after me at 10:00, it's Ian with Golden Years. Today, we are going back to 74, 84 and 94 between 10 and 1 today. So tune in for that. We are also going to be, I'm reminding you of today's descriptive challenge. I sometimes feel very old and I think back to the days when I blank. So I sometimes feel very old and I think back to the days when I blank. What day, what song am I thinking of? I think back to the day, I feel very old
And I think back to the days when I blank. We're talking about a song title. I'll give you a clue. And it's sung by a female, very, very famous female singer. If you think you know what it is, Mandy, or who it is, or what the song is, Mandy at ultimateradio.co.uk, WhatsApp, Facebook, or text. Here's Coldplay.

I've got to say, DJ, I am with you. I'm with you on this. I got a little bit, oh dear, you know, oh blimey, Adele being a little bit, ooh, a bit dreary. You know, I did go through a thing like that. But Skyfall is indeed a great, great tune. I love that. And I love the bit at the end, the ding, very James Bond. You know, obviously it is the theme to James Bond, Skyfall. But, you know, I do think it is a great, great song. Love it. Love it. Love it indeed. Good morning to Ian, who is also tuned in. So I hope you're doing all right. Now, it's time for me to reveal to you the answer. Well done to those of you that have had a guess. Sadly, nobody's guessed it correctly, which is fine, because the most important thing is you've had a guess. So

I gave you the clue, and the clue was this. Sometimes I feel very old, and I look back when I blank. And I sometimes look back when I, hang on, let's start that again. Sometimes I feel very old, and I remember when I blank. Whoops. Sometimes I feel very old, and I remember when I blank. So some people have come up with very relevant answers, which it could really well have been. But the answer is this. I'll tell you the clue again. Sometimes I look back when I'm very old, and I think about when I used to be young, from Miley Cyrus. We'll hear this, and then we are going over to the news, and then it's our retro top 10. But from which year? I will tell you after the news.

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1: Andy Burnham faces an early test of his authority over Labour backbenchers at his first Prime Minister's questions today. Grace McIntosh has the details.
2: The new PM set out his plans for the future yesterday. This involved devolving more power away from Westminster and into the regions and taking back public control over utilities and services. But Labour backbenchers pushing for faster reforms could provide him with his first Commons headache later, and that's after he faces Conservative Party leader Kemi Badenoch.
1: Victims of the infected blood scandal are calling for injustices to be resolved in the compensation scheme. They're calling on the Prime Minister to take action on speeding up payments and tackle what they say is an unreasonably high standard of evidence. More than 30,000 people in the UK were given contaminated blood between the 70s and 90s. Five Australian tourists previously reported missing in Nepal have made contact with authorities. Catastrophic floods have killed at least 1,118 people. And 30,000 Gruffalo books are being donated to children across Scotland. From Radio News Sub, I'm Frankie Hess.
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1: Outbreaks of rain moving eastwards across the country, with central areas likely to see the wettest weather. Parts of the south and Scotland mostly dry and bright though. Highs today of 21 degrees Celsius.
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Oh, a bit of hot butter. Ugh. No, not keen on hot butter. Not keen on any butter, if I'm honest. But that means that it is time for the Retro Top 10. Yes, we do this every Wednesday. I play you a top 10 from a year, a decade, you know. Well, I don't really know what inspires me, to be honest. Sometimes I think about a week that I'm aware of, that it's a good chart. And sometimes I'm just literally, it is just literally the flip of a coin. And today is that day. So we have got, this week, 1982. Yay! 1982. Whatever you're thinking, do you remember back to 1982? Maybe you were starting back at school around this time and you remember what was going on in 1982. Then let us know. mandy@ultimateradio.co.uk, WhatsApp, Facebook or text. Let me know what you think of the top 10, which is coming up right now. And we start off with the song that was number one for Survivor and Eye of the Tiger.

Oh, love that. Of course, it was the theme tune to... Was it Rocky 2? It was Rocky 2, wasn't it? It wasn't the first Rocky. I think it was Rocky 2. Or was it Rocky 3? I don't know. I think it might have been Rocky 2. I'm trying to think. I do remember all the Rockies. I have watched every single Rocky. I don't know if it was the one where he fights Apollo or whether it was the one where he fights... The not Dolph Lundgren, because that was 1984, Clubber Lang, you know, the guy from Mr. T. I think it might have been that. Somebody is going to be an expert on the Rocky films and someone's going to get back to me and say, Mandy, it was Rocky 2. That was Survivor and Eye of the Tiger. This week's number one. Now, number two, or before I go any further, I've got to say good morning to Gemma. And morning, Detsy. Hope you're doing all right. I hope you're enjoying 1982. Melvin certainly is, which is great. Let's move on to the track that was number two. And it was Dexys and the Emerald Express. And come on, Eileen.

Dex's Midnight Runners and the Emerald Express and Come On Eileen. Now, again, you see, it was played so much that, again, it started washing over me after a while. But it is a great track. You know, you can't deny that. Now, that was number two. In 1982. Let's move on to the song that was number three. Again, you see, I know, a bit of controversy. I didn't like this because I just didn't like the whiny sort of noise in it. But anyway, there we go. A lot of people did because it was number three. Duran Duran and Save a Prayer.

being harsh about Say the Prayer? Maybe I am. I just found it kind of washed over me. Do you know what I mean? It just went on a bit too long. And anyway, that's just my opinion. I'm sure that, as I say, it got to number one, didn't it? So, you know, a lot more people loved it than me not liking it, shall we say. That was number three this week in 1982. Duran Duran and Save a Prayer. Now, number four was this from Soft Cell. And what?

Soft Cell and What? So we are in the retro top 10 of 1982. That was number 4 this week in the top 10 of 1982. Number 5 then was, see, it was all about Fame, wasn't it? It was all about the kids from Fame. Did anybody watch the kids from Fame or Fame on the TV? I didn't. I have to say, I never followed it. It was on in the evening, wasn't it? And I never followed it at all. I just didn't really get into it at all. The kids from Fame had a couple of hits out, and then they had Star Maker, but they also had this at number 5, which I really liked. This is the kids from Fame featuring Valerie Landsberg and High Fidelity at number 5 this week.

I love that. Absolutely love that. I actually prefer that to Fame, you know, the song Fame, which is coming up a bit later on. So that was number five this week in 1982. The Kids from Fame featuring Valerie Landsberg and High Fidelity. Really do love that. Nice kind of cheerful song, isn't it? Now, number six this week was Boys Town Gang and Can't Take My Eyes Off You.

That was Boys Town Gang and Can't Take My Eyes Off You. Love, actually, for Fame that was on the telly. Kerry says she said, I loved it. You know, it used to be on a Thursday night after Top of the Pops. So it did. See, loads of people used to go and watch it in the common room after Top of the Pops. I just never got into it. Gemma says the same thing. I loved Fame. Yeah, I know. It was a very, very popular thing, wasn't it? And I say, I don't know why. I just couldn't get into it. Mark says he remembers all these songs because this was when he first started Worcester. And he went down on the 8th of September when he first started there. So all that, yeah, it's funny, isn't it, that some songs just remind you of your first day. Tomorrow, I can't play it today because it was 1978, but I will play you a song tomorrow that is just literally is my memory of starting Chorley Wood in 1978, because it was a definite earworm the day that I started at that place. If I remember to play it tomorrow, I will. Has anyone else commented on anything? I don't think so at the moment. Let's move on. Oh, I did suggest to Mark that he may not be too impressed with the number 9 track. You will find out in due course what that is. But let's go to number 7. And it was Rocker's Revenge featuring Donnie Calvin and Walking on Sunshine. Something tells me I've got the wrong version. Bear with me.

0: Everything went a bit quiet on me there. That was Rocker's Revenge, featuring Donnie Calvin and Walking on Sunshine. And we finally did get the right version, because that was quite a horrible, horrible, hideous mix, wasn't it? Right, we are going to take a quick break very soon. I'm going to be telling you what is happening here on Ultimate Radio for the next 24 hours or so. We will take a quick break, and we are going to be back on the other side with what we're doing with the number 8 track, which is going to be a little bit of Toto Kalio. Is that how you pronounce it? I think it is, isn't it? Toto Kalio. And I Eat Cannibals, which is completely bonkers. We'll take a quick break and we'll be back after this.
1: And Liz, Mark Fielding here. Now, people always tell me that Wednesdays are the worst day of the week, but I say that's rubbish, because from 7 o'clock I'm on the radio, and that's generally a good thing. That's what I say anyway. It's a show which is packed with features like the jukebox from 7 o'clock. There's the full length at 8:30, and the ones after the ones at 9 o'clock. There's loads of other stuff going on, and there's always some ranting and general mucking about going on as well. You can get involved in the show by sending me a tweet at MarkFOnAir if you like Twitter. If you don't, send me an email to mark@ultimateradio.co.uk and join me from 7 o'clock every Wednesday. We'll have a laugh, shall we?
0: So I'm going to tell you what is going on in Mark's show later on, between 7 and 9. Right, we are moving on to the track that was number 8. I've just pressed the end button on my system, and it's taken me right to the end of my playlist. So now I'm going to be waffling a little bit while I try and find exactly where I am. So this is the retro chart of 1982, and we are going to go with number 8 when it decides to do something. Is this from Toto Kalio and I Eat Cannibals?

biting on a chop chop. That is just very bonkers, isn't it? Toto Kaleo and I eat cannibals. Good morning to Richard, who says, Mandy, I am with you on the Duran Duran song. He said, mind you, I don't like anything Duran Duran have done. Ooh, that's going to upset a lot of Duranis, isn't it? Let's be honest. I mean, there are, to be fair, there are only one or two tracks that Duran Duran have done that I like. And that was Skin Trade, which was a great track from 1987. And a track from Rio, which was The Chauffeur, which I thought was brilliant. But the rest of them, I could take them or leave them, to be honest. And probably Save a Prayer was, I don't know. Anyway, let's not get into that, because another band are coming up that somebody absolutely hates. And I just got a message of abbreviations. And I think I can say the abbreviations, because I'm not actually saying the swear word, FFS. Oh, Mark, just come on. It's all fine. It'll all be over. Here he is.

Melvin says, I don't know what the problem is. There were far worse bands around than Haircut 100. Mark might not agree with you on that one, Melvin. It's okay, Mark. It's all over. It's all over now. I think the problem was with Haircut 100 is that they were just so repetitive. You had Be Nobody's Fool, and then you had Boy Meets Girl, Boy Meets... And then you had, what was the other one? Fantastic. It's very repetitive. I think that's the problem, I think, with, or part of the problem. I don't really know what else Mark has against Nick Haywood. But it's like when you mention the name Nick Haywood, it's like you're swearing, isn't it? Oh, anyway, it was number 9 in the charts in 1982. I'm going to very quickly tell you what is coming up here on Ultimate Radio for the next 24 hours as best as I can. Coming up after me, straight after me in around 10 minutes, 15 minutes or so, it's going to be Ian with Golden Years. Today, we are looking back at 1974, 1984 and 1994. That's from 10 till 1. From 1 till 4, it's Holly. Then from 4 till 7, we are over to New York City with DJ and Linda with Down the Upside. And then from 7 till 10, it is the Mark Fielding Show. Now, what's Mark got in store for us? He has got featured album. The featured album this week is going to be Abacab, brilliant, by Genesis, which was released on the 18th of September 1981, which is brilliant. There's also going to be a Peel session track from David Bowie and a John Lennon classic. Oh, fab. The full length is going to be from Thomas Dolby. Oh, not that hyperactive thing, surely. The high entries will come from Years Ending in the number 6. There will be Paul Roberts' Forgotten Tune and You Can't Unhear This, plus plenty to talk about. There always is, isn't there? Loads of stuff to talk about. And of course, then it's going to be Holly taking us through the night into tomorrow morning. I'll be back tomorrow with Thursday Breakfast, which is going to include a golden mashup. Now, I did have another idea for them. No, it's not. It's 70s and 80s. Now, here was the other change. Very, very quickly, before we go any further, I'll tell you more about it tomorrow. So here is the other change in the... Because we've had a bit of change in the... Because we've had a...

Ultimate Radio for the next 24 hours or so. We've probably only got time to play this last track. Sadly, I haven't got time to play the one from The Outsider, so that's a bit sad. But I might put that in the show for tomorrow morning. In fact, I will. So that is just about it. Don't forget, if you would like to find out what is happening every day or here on Ultimate Radio, you can follow the schedule by going to our Facebook page, facebook.com/UltimateRadioUK. When you see the post, like it, share it, tell everybody about it, all the shows that happen here on Ultimate Radio, and then you can find out what's happening with the schedule every day. If you want to know information about what's happening in the shows, then go to our WhatsApp, Ultimate Radio WhatsApp community. The announce list there will tell you all what is going on here on Ultimate Radio, and then you've got the chat group, and then you've also got the catch-up service. Right, have I waffled enough to play this track? So it was the track that was number 10 this week. And of course, it was everywhere. We talked earlier about Fame and the kids from Fame that were on Thursday nights. And this was the big film back in 1982. Was it 1982 or 1983, the film? I don't know. Again, it was a film that I've never watched. But it was certainly a massive, massive hit in 1982. But it was number 10 this week. I'm talking Irene Cara and Fame. Have a great week. Have a great day. I'm thinking I'm doing the Blooming Chart Show. Have a great day. I will catch you tomorrow morning with the Breakfast Show. Bye for now.

0: Andy Burnham faces his first Prime Minister's questions today, going head-to-head with Conservative leader Kemi Badenoch. Grace McIntosh has more.
1: It'll be an early test of the new PM's authority over Labour backbenchers. He set out his plans for government yesterday, blaming the legacy of Margaret Thatcher, the austerity era and Brexit for decades of slow growth. He also insisted his plans to change the failed economic model would kickstart Britain's economy.
0: Campaigners are handing a dossier of handwritten letters and documents to Downing Street today. Victims of the infected blood scandal are calling on the Prime Minister to resolve injustices in the compensation scheme. More than 1,500 bus drivers have postponed strike action over a dispute about working in hot weather. Members of Unite, working for Arriva North London, were due to walk out on Friday. The union says their members will be balloted after an improved offer was put on the table. And blacksmithing's return to Gretna Green for the first time in more than 150 years. A new forge will offer visitors the opportunity to experience the craft for themselves. From Radio News Hub, I'm Frankie Hersine.
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0: A wet day in central parts with showers moving eastwards throughout the day. Dry and bright across the southeast of England and northern Scotland, although breezy in places. Highs today of 21 degrees Celsius.

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1: Thanks, Mandy. Hi, all. Welcome to Wednesday's Golden Years.

Very good morning. Welcome to Wednesday's Golden Years here on Ultimate Radio with me, Ian, all the way through until 1 o'clock. Three more years, three different decades starting in this first hour with 1974, and that was Cozy Powell and Na Na Na. 1984 coming up after the news at 11, then after midday, it's into the 90s to 1994 we go. Thanks to Mandy for the breakfast show. She's back tomorrow morning from 7.

so cruel. Coming on like Mr. Cool. 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No one's coming home till

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Fight the good fight, sting your axe, watch the speaker, lead the pack.

Cockney Rebel and Mr. Soft. World leaders in 1974 included Leonard Brezhnev as Soviet Premier. Richard Nixon resigned as US President. He was succeeded by his deputy, Gerald Ford. It was all down to the Watergate scandal. And in the UK, it was all change as well, as Edward Heath started the year as UK Prime Minister. He didn't end it because Harold Wilson defeated him in two general elections to gain that position. Right. What was the big mania of the time? Well, it was the roller mania that was building. And here are the Bay City Rollers with Summer Love Sensation.

John Denver and Annie Song. News stories from 1974, and the BBC launches CFAX, the first public service information system of its type, and five previously all-male colleges at Oxford University admit female undergraduates for the first time.

Casey and the Sunshine Band and Queen of Clubs. More news stories from 1974, and 28 people are killed when an explosion rips through the Flixborough Chemical Works near Scunthorpe in North Lincolnshire. And multiple people are arrested as National Front and Anti-Fascist League protesters clash in the middle of London.

George McRae and Rock Your Baby. More news stories from 1974 and railway news specifically as full electric services commence on the West Coast Main Line on its full route from London Euston to Glasgow Central. And Andy Kim is in the UK charts with this. Rock Me Gently. It's the golden years here on Ultimate Radio with me, Ian, all the way through till 1 this afternoon.

online, on your mobiles and on your smart speakers. This is Ultimate Radio. It's Ian with the Golden Years. Yes, here on Ultimate Radio. Very good morning to you. Right, more news stories and football specifically. The legendary England manager Sir Alf Ramsey is sacked in this year to be replaced by Leeds United manager Don Revy, who was in turn replaced by Brian Clough, controversially so. He would only last 44 days in that job.

0: The Rolling Stones and It's Only Rock and Roll, But I Like It. Now it's off to the UK charts of this week in 1974. Next, and at number 5, up 2 places from last week's 7, it's Sylvia and with Why Viva España.
1: Hiya kids, Mark Fielding here. 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Usually, if I've got time, I'll slip in a couple of breakers. That's tracks that have not made the top 40 yet, but are about to, and the odd track that never will make the top 40. If you want to get in touch with the show, you can send me a tweet at MarkFOnAir or email me mark@ultimateradio.co.uk and try and have a guess what the number one is as well. Join me 7 o'clock Friday night. 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

Well, Viva España, Sylvia, up to this week's number 5 on the UK charts back in 1974. Football news again, and Liverpool win the FA Cup, defeating Newcastle by 3-0, and Leeds United win the English First Division Championship for the second time in 5 years. At number 4, up 5 from last week's number 9, it's Carl Douglas and Kung Fu Fighting.

Carl Douglas and Kung Fu Fighting up 5 to this week's number 4 on the UK charts from this day in 1974. More football news, and Liverpool manager Bill Shankly resigns in a shock move. He is replaced by Bob Paisley. And it's a World Cup year in football that takes place in West Germany, with the hosts winning the final against neighbours the Netherlands. Back to the charts, and the 3 Degrees are down one place from last week's number 2 with When Will I See You Again.

down one place to this week's number three for the 3 degrees, and When Will I See You Again. Up two places from last week's four to this week's number two is Donny and Marie Osmond, and I'm leaving it all up to you.

Donny and Marie Osmond, and I'm leaving it all up to you. That was up to this week's number two. And talking of the Osmonds, yes, they were number one and a non-mover to boot as well with Love Me For A Reason. Very good morning to you. It's Ian here with the Golden Years right in 1974 through until 11.

Paul Anka, You're Having My Baby, number one on the US charts this day in 1974. Keep up to date with the latest news and happenings here on Ultimate Radio by following us on Facebook, facebook.com/Ultimate Radio UK. After the news at midday, we're going to 1994, but in a few moments' time after the news at 11, it's 1984. But taking us there is Dionne Warwick and the Detroit Spinners, and then came you.

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1: Andy Burnham faces an early test of his authority at his first Prime Minister's questions today. Grace McIntosh has the details.
2: The new PM set out his plans for the future yesterday. This involved devolving more power away from Westminster and into the regions and taking back public control over utilities and services. But Labour backbenchers pushing for faster reforms could provide him with his first Commons headache later, and that's after he faces Conservative Party leader Kemi Badenoch.
1: Four people have been charged with murder after a baby girl was stabbed to death in Sheffield. Two men and two women will appear in court today, accused of the murder, causing or allowing the death of a child, and perverting the course of justice. Victims of the infected blood scandal are calling for injustices to be resolved in the compensation scheme. They're also calling on the Prime Minister to tackle what they say is an unreasonably high standard of evidence. And Range Rover has launched its first fully electric model. The vehicle, Range Rover Electric, is being built at JLR's manufacturing plant in Solihull. For On Radio News Hub, I'm Frankie Hersein.
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1: Wet day in central parts with showers moving eastwards throughout the day. Dry and bright across the southeast of England and northern Scotland, although breezy in places. Highs today of 21 degrees Celsius.
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next news on Ultimate Radio will be at midday, but it's just turned 11 o'clock on this Wednesday morning here in the UK. That is 6 a.m. US Eastern. Welcome to the second hour of the Golden Years with me, Ian. We're in 1984, starting with Laura Branigan and Self Control. And these are Bucks Fizz and Talking in Your Sleep.

and Talking in Your Sleep. World leaders in 1984 included Mr. Chernyenko as the Soviet premier. He took over from Yuri Andropov, who passed away in this year. Margaret Thatcher was the UK prime minister. François Mitterrand was the president of France, and Ronald Reagan the US president. And these are Tears for Fears and Mother's Talk.

Jeffrey Osborne on the wings of love. New stories from 1984 and a massive scientific breakthrough in DNA technology as Alec Jeffries discovers DNA fingerprinting. And in car news, Vauxhall launches the Mark II Astra, which will go on to be a massive bestseller. Back to the music, it's Spandau Ballet and I'll Fly For You. It's the Golden Years with me, Ian, here on Ultimate Radio.

Tracy Ullman and Sunglasses from our second golden year today of 1984. More news stories, and Diana, Princess of Wales, gives birth to her second son, Prince Harry. And also in this year, United Kingdom and the People's Republic of China signed the initial agreement for the return of Hong Kong to China, which would take place in 1997.

0: Level 42 and Hot Water. It's off to the US charts of this week in 1984 next. And at number 5, it's down 1 for Prince, When Doves Cry.
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Prince is down one place to this week's number 5 on the US charts this day in 1984 when Doves Cried. Sports news from this year. It's a double Olympic year with the Winter Games taking place in Sarajevo in the then Yugoslavia. Torvald and Dean skate to Olympic gold for the GB team. And the Summer Games take place in Los Angeles with the Soviet Union and Eastern Bloc countries boycotting those Olympics. Now back to the charts. And last week's number 1 is this week's number 4 for Ray Parker Jr. and Ghostbusters.

Last week's number one is this week's number four for Ray Parker Jr. and Ghostbusters. More sports news and football specifically. It's double Merseyside success in domestic competitions here in England as Liverpool win the league title and Everton defeat Watford by 2-0 to claim the FA Cup. And back to the US charts, non-mover at number three for Lionel Richie and Stuck on You.

Lionel Richie. No mover at number three with Stuck on You, and up three places from last week's number five to this week's number two. You would have found John Waite and Missing You. It's the Golden Years with Ian here on Ultimate Radio.

John Waite and Missing You, up three to this week's number two, and a brand new number one, up one place from last week's number two for Tina Turner, and What's Love Got to Do with It?

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1: Andy Burnham's about to face his first Prime Minister's questions. He'll go head-to-head with Conservative leader Kemi Badenoch before fielding queries from his own backbenchers. Grace McIntosh has more.
2: It'll be an early test of the new PM's authority over Labour backbenchers. He set out his plans for government yesterday, blaming the legacy of Margaret Thatcher, the austerity era and Brexit for decades of slow growth. He also insisted his plans to change the failed economic model would kickstart Britain's economy.
1: Four people have been charged with murder after a baby girl was stabbed to death in Sheffield. Two men aged 38 and 19 and two women aged 20 and 37 will appear in court today. And Cynthia Erivo, Andrew Scott and Scarlett Johansson are among the stars whose films will premiere at the BFI London Film Festival this year. The star-studded lineup includes the big screen adaptation

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0: Wet day in central parts with showers moving eastward throughout the day. Dry and bouts across southeast England and northern Scotland. Highs today of 21 degrees Celsius.

The next news on Ultimate Radio will be at 1 p.m, but it's just turned midday. Means Wednesday afternoon here in the UK. That is 7 a.m. US Eastern. Welcome to the third hour of the Golden Years with me, Ian. We're into 1994 with Blur and Park Live, and this is Sophie B. Hawkins.

Sophie B. Hawkins, and right beside you, world leaders in 1994 included John Major as UK Prime Minister, Boris Yeltsin as Russian Premier, and Bill Clinton was the US President. The year that Eternal were in the UK charts with So Good.

All for One and I Swear, news stories from 1994, and the Provisional IRA declare a ceasefire at the end of August. And the Sunday Trading Act comes into law in the UK, which allows larger retailers to open for a maximum of 6 hours on a Sunday. This must take place at some point between 10 a.m. and 6 p.m. Right, back to the music. Here's Oasis.

Aswad and Shine, more news stories from 1994. And the first ever Whitby Goth Weekend takes place in Whitby, North Yorkshire, here in the UK at the beginning of September. And Lidl, the German discount supermarket chain, opens its first 10 stores here in the UK.

0: Beautiful South and Prettiest Eyes. We're in 1994, and we're going to go to the UK top five of this week back then in a few moments' time. We're at number five. It's a non-mover for China Black and Searching.
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Hey, no move at number 5 on the UK charts this week in 1994 for China Black and Searching. This year was a World Cup year in football. It took place in the United States, with the eventual winners being Brazil. And at number 4, it's Nyesom Dor and Naina Cherry in 7 Seconds.

Yes, and Dor and Nana Cherry, non-movers at number four on the UK charts this week in 1994 with 7 seconds. Back with football, and in England, the Premier League champions were Manchester United. In fact, they went on to win the double. They won the FA Cup as well, with the League Cup being won by Aston Villa. Right back to the charts. Let Loose are down one from last week's number two to this week's number three with Crazy For You.

Let Loose down one place to this week's number three with Crazy For You and Swapping Places with them, Red Dragon featuring Brian and Tony, and Compliments On Your Kiss.

Red Dragon featuring Brian and Tony up one to this week's number two with Compliments on Your Kiss. Now, is this all bringing back memories for you from 1994? Is it stirring those in your mind? Share them with me. Although this is a recorded show and it is each week, still feel free to get in touch and share your memories and thoughts on the music. ian@ultimateradio.co.uk is the best way to do that, or via our WhatsApp chat group or our Facebook page, facebook.com/ultimateradiouk. Now to the number one, the long-standing number one, and it was coming towards the end of its run, but we're still there for Wet Wet Wet and their cover of the Trogs track, Love Is All Around.

Boys to Men and I'll Make Love to You, number one on the US charts this week in 1994. And that's it for the golden years today. We've been in 74, 84 and 94. And remember, keep up to date with the latest news here on Ultimate Radio by following us on Facebook, facebook.com/Ultimate Radio UK. If you're not part of it and you'd like to be, then come and join us on our WhatsApp community. We've got three groups, an announcement list with information about shows coming up, a catch-up group with links to shows that have been, and a chat group where everything's talked Ultimate Radio and lots more besides that as well. From one this afternoon, it's Holly, the author.

3 hours, 3 different years. But taking us to the news at one, let's go back one more time to the music of 1994. Here's Lisa Loeb and Nine Stories. 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
1: Andy Burnham's faced his first Prime Minister's questions.
2: Lowering the cost of living, lowering the cost of business, and that is what we will continue to do. It has to be fully funded, and those commitments are fully funded, and we made a decision early.
1: He's gone head-to-head with the Conservative leader, Kemi Badenoch, mainly on how the new government plans to afford what he's set out so far. Next, a convicted killer has pleaded guilty at the Old Bailey to murdering his friend. 48-year-old Daniel Levy pleaded guilty to murdering Indian national Abdul Kaleem Shaikh at his flat in Vauxhall, South London. Lord Sadiq Khan has been the victim of a scam involving false vehicle registrations. That's what a spokesman for the Mayor of London says after he was convicted and fined over an untaxed car he denied being the owner of. And the King, the Queen, French President Emmanuel Macron and the Prime Minister Andy Burnham are to visit the Bayeux Tapestry together. The tapestry has returned to the UK for the first time in almost 1,000 years. That's the latest from Radio News Hub. I'm Tanita Sims.
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0: parts with showers moving eastward throughout the day. Drying bouts across southeast England and northern Scotland. Highs today of 21 degrees Celsius.
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0: to Liz Markfield in here. Now, people always tell me that Wednesdays are the worst day of the week, but I say that's rubbish because from 7 o'clock I'm on the radio and that's generally a good thing. That's what I say anyway. It's a show which is packed with features like the jukebox from 7 o'clock. There's the full length at 8:30 and the ones after the ones at 9 o'clock. There's loads of other stuff going on. There's always some ranting and general mucking about going on as well. You can get involved in the show by sending me a tweet at MarkFOnAir if you like Twitter. 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We'll have a laugh, shall we?
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1: Andy Burnham has blamed the rising cost of borrowing and market turbulence on the Tory record on rising debt. He took his first Prime Minister's questions today. Kemi Badenoch pointed to a warning that the Prime Minister's tone during his Commons debut yesterday would have unsettled investors.
2: Mr. Speaker, he avoided the question. He did not say no to a single spending request. And personally, I think it's delightful that he wants to make everyone happy. But a Prime Minister needs to be a leader, not a people pleaser.
1: Next, two women and two men have been remanded into custody after appearing at court charged with the murder of a newborn baby girl named only as Baby S. They appeared accused of murder, causing or allowing the death of a child, and perverting the course of justice. And the King, the Queen, French President Emmanuel Macron and the Prime Minister, Andy Burnham, are to visit the Bayeux Tapestry together later. The tapestry has returned to the UK for the first time in almost 1,000 years. That's the latest from Radio News Hub. I'm Tanita Sims.
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1: A wet day in central parts with showers moving eastward throughout the day. Drying bouts across southeast England and northern Scotland. Highs today of 21 degrees Celsius.
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1: Andy Burnham has blamed the rising cost of borrowing and market turbulence on the Tory record. He insists he is turning that corner.
2: They complain, Mr. Speaker, but where are their ideas about growth? When they were in government, we saw 14 years of stagnant growth. We saw 14 years of debt rising.
1: Kemi Badenoch pointed to a warning that the Prime Minister's tone would have unsettled investors. Tiger Woods has entered a plea agreement to a reckless driving charge after his car overturned in a crash near his home in Florida. The golf great was arrested after his SUV clipped a truck and rolled over on its side in a beachside residential road on Jupiter Island in March. And the King, Queen, French President Emmanuel Macron and the Prime Minister Andy Burnham are to visit the Bayeux Tapestry together. The tapestry has returned to the UK for the first time in almost 1,000 years. That's the latest from Radio News Hub. I'm Tanita Sims.
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1: Mostly cloudy with outbreaks of rain and drizzle, most persistent in the far north and northwest, a rather warm and humid night to come, lows of 13 degrees Celsius.
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2: I'm doing it. 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
1: A young person might come up to you. Actually, as I was pointing out last week, it's as likely to be a middle-aged person as a young person with Harry Styles. Might come up to you and go, gosh, well, I do like the new Harry Styles single. I don't want you to be looking blank, going, I've never heard it. I want you to be able to offer an opinion.
0: There'll be new releases, including a featured album and the Do We Think They Should Have Bothered slot, plus a sprinkling of recent and older songs.
1: I like to put you in the know so that you will be able to strut your stuff at the next pub quiz.
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1: Andy Burnham has blamed the rising cost of borrowing and market turbulence on the Tory record on rising debt at his first Prime Minister's questions. Kemi Badenoch pointed to a warning that the Prime Minister's tone during his Commons debut would have unsettled investors.
2: Mr. Speaker, he avoided the question. He did not say no to a single spending request. And personally, I think it's delightful that he wants to make everyone happy, but a Prime Minister needs to be a leader, not a people pleaser.
1: Four people have appeared in court charged with murdering a newborn baby girl in Sheffield. Baby S was found dead in an outbuilding at a property in Winkerbank on Sunday. Prosecutors say she had 33 wounds from 15 separate stabbings. Golf star Tiger Woods has entered a plea agreement over a car crash in Florida earlier this year. The 15-time major champion was arrested following a collision involving his Land Rover and a pickup truck towing a trailer. And blacksmithing's returned to Gretna Green for the first time in more than 150 years. That's the latest from Radio News Hub. I'm Ben Monsey.
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1: Mostly cloudy with outbreaks of rain and drizzle, most persistent in the far north and northwest. A rather warm and humid night to come, especially in the south, with lows of 14 degrees.
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5: Hi there. Well, come on in. Sit down and stay a spell. You want some sweet tea? Shoot! Get out of here!

0: Open it up with some Jackson Browne.
1: He's nice.
0: There you go, running on empty.
1: Very mellow.
0: Very mellow, yeah. Wait, I gotta play with my microphone. It's pointing down to the... I gotta talk to it upside down.
1: Oh, no. That's not good.
0: It's pointing in the wrong direction. All right, well, I'll fix that. Hey, welcome to the Down the Upside program. I am indeed down upside down.
1: That's amazing.
0: I got to talk into it underhanded.
1: Why?
0: I was messing with it, and then the show started, right?
1: Oh.
0: And I didn't finish adjusting it, so it's just pointing down the ground, but I can't pivot it.
1: I can't see over there.
0: You can't see what... See, if I'm talking like this, it's like I'm like not
1: talking
0: into
1: it. Oh,
0: so you
1: had to
0: duck.
1: Okay.
0: So I got to duck.
1: You had to crank your neck and go up.
0: I got
1: to, talk up to it.
0: I got a new boom not too long ago, a new boom stand.
1: Boom.
0: And, and every once in a while I have to readjust it because it slips, and trying to get it in a good place. So I get underneath it. Anyway, welcome to the Down the Upside program. We got lots of fun and hijinks in store, don't
1: we? Yes.
0: Of course we do.
1: Yep.
0: And I don't know. I Monday, I was feeling so running on empty that that's why I played the song. I was just like, I don't know, I was just so drained. I was just so...
1: Wiped out.
0: Wiped out that that I just needed to cancel the show and just recharge my batteries. I was just like, all weekend, I just did not get any real sleep. And, I woke up Monday, I'm just exhausted, just drained, completely drained. So, so I apologize to everybody for the flaking out if they were waiting for the Songs from the Attic program.
1: Hmm. Mm-hmm.
0: And I'm pissed off with Microsoft, too. I am angry with that. So. So, anyway, to get in touch with the show, you can use WhatsApp. My email is down, and I'll explain why that is shortly, in a little while. And that plenty of room for requests, though. If you got any, by all
1: sure.
0: means, send them along to the WhatsApp chat, and we'll do our best to get it on there. All right. So
1: yes.
0: You're doing all right?
1: I'm doing fine.
0: Really,
1: how about you?
0: It's really
1: better.
0: It's really.
1: Are you still upside down?
0: I'm still upside. Can't you tell the difference between upside down and right side up?
1: I can't see you from my location.
0: No. But can't you hear the difference between
1: yes.
0: me being upside down
1: okay,
0: and not?
1: Okay, now
0: see.
1: That's much better.
0: See.
1: You sound better upside down.
0: Thank you. There you go. So I'm all topsy turvy.
1: Oh,
0: I'm
1: dear.
0: All tossed in the wrong direction.
1: Oh, dear.
0: All right, let's do this one here, a real old one.

0: Or bare naked ladies.
1: Oh, really?
0: Yeah, there you go. See, I'm sounding better now. Now that I'm full, I don't have to be upside down. I don't got to.
1: Yes, you sound much better.
0: I don't got to be upside down, and yeah, everything is good. So before the bare naked ladies, though, we had, I forgot, Delamitri, and Just Like a Man from their 1992 album, I think. And Elton John started out with Midnight Creeper from his Don't Shoot Me, I'm Only the Piano Player. And then we segued into Toad the Wet Sprocket and My Year from the Fear album. There you go.
1: Okay.
0: So my laptop, the reason I can't get the email going, I have an email on a laptop that I use for the station. And for the longest time, I've been running it out on Windows 10. Right, because for one of the main reasons that that I was keeping it on Windows 10 is that I use Notepad, right, for taking notes and just keeping, you know, track of, you know, like when I do my chart stuff, and it's all in Notepad, and because it's kind of easy to navigate, and you know, it's not a full blown, you know, word processing thing, it's just a note taking thing, but you know, it's I like it, you know, it's simple. It's like me. So, in Windows 10, you can navigate around it, you know, using the arrow keys and control and arrow, you know, and to skip paragraphs and stuff like that. But in Windows 11, it doesn't let you do that, which is to be able to jump around within a document. You know, like I keep my list of albums in Notepad, right, and they're all divided by days. You know, so if I just control down arrow, I can get, like, say, you know, September 1st, and you know, September 2nd, September 3rd, and you know, within that, under there, you know, I can, you know, read, you know, all the entries, right?
1: Right.
0: I can't skip to September 1st to September 2nd. I have to go through the whole damn list to get from day to day to day to day to day. It's just so time-consuming, tedious.
1: Right, it's cumbersome and not helpful.
0: No, exactly. So I hate it for that. And now my laptop, for some reason, wants to be, like, extremely hot. It just gets so hot, and the fans are blowing all kinds of hot air out of it. And I'm like, I'm afraid to leave it on, because, yeah, you know, it's hot. So I've been turning it on and you know, taking all the stuff off my hard drive. I'm trying to learn, you know, not to, you know, all right, it's getting ready to blow up, let me take all my stuff off of it before it does that.
1: Right.
0: So I'm mad at that. So that's why my email's not, because it's on that laptop, and you know, and I, like I said, I'm a little leery about keeping it on for
1: any more. You might lose it.
0: Yeah, for any more than 10 or 15 minutes, you know, before it, you know, blows up or something. Although you said you've been having some internet issues, so perhaps that's what it was. It was just trying to find a you know, it was struggling to find the what do you call it, signal.
1: Right, right. Yeah, I mean, I was having problems getting messages on my phone.
0: I don't know. Well,
1: and on my laptop, or my notebook.
0: Although I had no trouble, you know, moving stuff around through Dropbox and like that. Right. So it wasn't, you know, really wasn't affecting me that much.
1: I couldn't get on Dropbox.
0: Really? I don't know. So there you go. So I got to get a new, probably, or something, or get our... our computer dude, Handy Dan, to dial in and fix ourselves, fixed. Speaking of things that are fixed, how's Calais doing?
1: Oh, yes, our new little kitty cat.
0: Yeah.
1: She's very sweet, but she's very shy. And, you know, we have her kind of like sequestered in our...
0: Spare bedroom,
1: right. And the other cat is kind of bossy, put it mildly.
0: I don't know, bossy, yeah, but lately she's been very, very, very vocal.
1: She's been here for quite a few years.
0: The first thing she does when she wakes up is, like, she starts yelling now.
1: Yes.
0: She's like, yeah, it's like, wow.
1: Right, and that intimidates the other cat.
0: I guess.
1: Yeah, but they're, you know, they're, we, oh, I leave the door open now so that she can get used to interacting, and they are showing signs of acceptance.
0: So it's a slow. It's
1: a slow
0: 4 weeks
1: process.
0: Now we've had this other cat now. Yeah, in the house, four weeks. So there you go.
1: And she, you know, she was always an indoor kitty completely, and she was raised by an older gentleman who was very sweet and kind. And it's been a big traumatic change for her too.
0: Oh, she's adjusting.
1: She seems to be.
0: She seems, you know, she's pretty malleable. She's not a fighter by any stretch. She's like, you know, you move around. And she's like, all right, well, you're gonna twist my head off? Okay.
1: Yeah.
0: Kind of. She's just like, just, you know, whatever. All right.
1: Yeah, she goes with the flow.
0: Just resign herself to whatever you guys do. All right. Yeah. You're gonna let me live? All right. Cool. That's cool too. Let's do something here from a group called Nothing But Thieves.
1: Okay.
0: And Baby Cool Evelyn, it's All In Radio, you're going down the upside.

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2: 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West's comments were unknown to anyone beforehand, as evidenced by the awkward look on comedian Mike Myers' face when he said them. Today's birthdays include Billy Preston and Steve Porcaro of the band Toto.
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3: Hey, listen, Liz, Mark Fielding here. Now, people always tell me that Wednesdays are the worst day of the week, but I say that's rubbish because from 7 o'clock I'm on the radio, and that's generally a good thing. 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It's a show which is packed with features like the jukebox from 7 o'clock, there's the full length at 8:30, and the ones after the ones at 9 o'clock. 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If you don't, send me an email to mark@ultimateradio.co.uk and join me from 7 o'clock every Wednesday. We'll have a laugh, shall we?
4: Yes, indeed. And tonight, Mark will be featuring the album Abacab by Genesis, released 1981, August 18th, 1981 to be exact, or September even, maybe. He's got Billy, he's got, I had that Billy Joel in mind. He's got David Bowie as the Peel session track, an early John Lennon demo of one of his famous songs. The full length comes to us from Thomas Dolby. The high entries are years ending in 6. There's a Paul Roberts forgotten tune, and you can't unhear this. So all kinds of stuff happening on the Mark Fielding Show tonight from 7 to 10 right here on Ultimate Radio.
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0: Brian Hyland and Itsy Bitsy Teeny Weeny Yellow Polka Dot Bikini.
1: Yes.
0: Yes, Linda goes, yes.
1: Yes.
0: Yes.
1: Yes.
0: Yes. So, hi to Mark, who's tuned in. He's putting dinner together. He's
1: hi, Mark.
0: Chicken Kiev.
1: Oh.
0: And a pasta bake.
1: Oh, that sounds
0: so
1: good.
0: So what are we having for dinner?
1: I don't know.
0: Anyway, Yellow Polka Dot Bikini, apparently in Las Vegas, there was an incident where a gentleman was delivering a package, and he was getting ready to set it down when all of a sudden the front door of the house bursts open, and the occupant of the house is standing there clad in nothing but Band-Aids. Little bikini.
1: A micro
0: bikini. And the guy was so in shock that he turned his back. He was embarrassed. I don't know that he turned his back and stuff and refused to turn around until she closed the door and he could put the package down. And of course, she posted it. We're going, with the girls, this is the kind of guy you want, a guy that's shy like this.
1: Right.
0: And then, no, not really. I don't know. But so it reminded me, it's like, when your sister used to come and visit, you only told me this about like way after the fact, too. I wish you'd have told me at the time.
1: I was embarrassed.
0: Because then I'd
1: addressed it.
0: Might have addressed it. Mm-hmm. But she got into the habit of walking around the house without any clothes on, feeling comfortable because I couldn't see her. Right. And in a way, it was like, all right, I guess, in that sense. But. That wasn't the case, she wouldn't be walking around there. And the idea that she she was getting like a weird...
1: She was getting a thrill out of it.
0: A thrill of some kind to walk around, a guy, who, was completely oblivious to it. And I'm like, on one hand, I'm like, well, it's not like I really want to see it. But on the other hand, it's like, how dare she just kind of, I don't know. There was there was just something very...
1: Right.
0: Very sneaky and just like, it's like, really, you're supposed to be like my wife's sister and this is the kind of BS that you do, and the thing is that, having found out after the fact, way after the fact,
1: embarrassed.
0: The idea that you didn't address it either, that you didn't say anything to her about, do you think you're doing?
1: Like I said, it was normal behavior. She was always a nudist.
0: But she was in our home. Our house. Not just your house, but my
1: house.
0: Yeah.
1: Right. And what disrespect it was.
0: Yeah, it was very, I found it completely disrespectful. I mean,
1: Yeah, I know.
0: I wish you'd have said, because then I would have reached over, grabbed her by her bush and yanked her across the room. Really? That would have taught her a lesson.
1: Yes, it would have.
0: Yeah.
1: Don't mess with DJ.
0: Don't be standing there getting your weird thrills.
1: Yeah.
0: I'm
1: sorry.
0: Yeah.
1: It goes way back.
0: Way back. Way back. Way back in time.
1: Way back in time.
0: All right. Getting back to the UPS guy, he was a little shy.
1: He was very shy.
0: There you go. Pointer Sisters, it's Element Radio, the Down the Upside program.

0: That's a fun little record.
1: Yes, it is.
0: Danny's All-Star Joint, Ricky Lee Jones, from her 1979 album, Ricky Lee Jones.
1: Was she one and done?
0: She had another couple of songs. Mm-hmm. I don't, you know. Before that, what did we have? We had Sugar Ray. And Someday, something relatively new from Paul McCartney with Ringo Starr. Where'd it go? It moved on me. Home to Us All from Paul's latest album. And the Pointer Sisters, and He's So Shy.
1: I like him.
0: Pointer Sisters?
1: Yeah.
0: I hope I wasn't sounding too toxically male earlier, you know, talking about your sister and yank her across the room by her bush.
1: No.
0: I just get incensed. You know, it's like
1: she was showing no respect.
0: Yeah, absolutely not. And already, you know, I was bending over backwards to make them feel comfortable.
1: Right, right.
0: And being the new husband and all.
1: I know.
0: And
1: I didn't know how to deal with it.
0: Sorry. It's like, holy smoke! You know, when I found that out, it's just little things like that. It's just that just irritates me. She would say stuff. Well, you know, I just went ahead and dot dot dot. I hate that. You know, when a sentence starts with "I just went ahead and," you know. They went and did something you didn't want them to do. It always starts out like that, and I hate

0: Everything is fine? Everything is fine. There's a song like that.
1: Everything is fine.
0: Everything's fine?
1: Mm-hmm. You let me have a cat, so...
0: There you go. I let you have a cat.
1: Another cat.
0: I let you have a cat. So,
1: another cat.
0: So,
1: yeah.
0: No, it's a,
1: this will be the last one.
0: Hmm?
1: This will be our last kitty.
0: I certainly hope so.
1: Mm-hmm. Yeah, I'm getting too old. You're getting too old. Okay. Of course, this new kitty's only... She's 12, so... She'll probably...
0: Oh, you never know.
1: Will probably
0: she could be one
1: her.
0: Of those cats that lives to 18, 19.
1: 20.
0: 20, something like that. All right. We'll take a break for the news, and we'll be right back.
1: All
0: right.
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3: Andy Burnham faced his first Prime Minister's questions today.
4: Lowering the cost of living, lowering the cost of business, and that is what we will continue to do. And can I say to the Right Honourable Lady, it has to be fully funded, and those commitments are fully funded, and we made a decision early.
3: He went head-to-head with the Conservative leader, Kemi Badenoch, mainly on how the new government plans to afford the plans he set out so far. Four adults have been remanded in custody after appearing in court charged with the murder of a newborn girl in Sheffield. The baby, known only as Baby S, was discovered in an outbuilding in Winkerbank on Sunday. The Democratic Republic of the Congo's Ebola outbreak has killed more than 3,000 people out of over 6,100 confirmed cases. That's according to the latest government data. And Tiger Woods has entered a plea agreement to a reckless driving charge after his car overturned in a crash near his home in Florida in March. That's the latest from Radio News Hub. I'm Ben Monse.
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3: Mostly cloudy with outbreaks of rain and drizzle, most persistent in the far north and northwest. A rather warm and humid night to come, especially in the south, with lows of 14 degrees.
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0: Ah, here we are, hour two.
1: And, already?
0: Yeah. Look at that. See? Goes by fast.
1: It does.
0: When you're
1: having fun.
0: Having fun or something. So, huh?
1: I'm sorry.
0: So, a couple of things in the entertainment news, kind of country related to a degree.
1: Yeah.
0: There's a country artist named Jason Aldean, I guess, something like that. And he's got a lawsuit against one of the AI songwriting companies. And it's not a copyright thing that he's after so much. It's more of a, they've sort of taken his voice and they use it to generate other songs.
1: They're
0: using his voice without his approval or up until now, his knowledge, I guess. And while they claim, you can't actually tell the program to say, hey, create a song and make it sound like Jason Aldean. But you can. You can make it do it. There's workarounds, apparently.
1: Yeah.
0: So while they're claiming it's not a thing, it is a thing, and so he's got a lawsuit going on about that, and it's a different perspective on the whole now it's not copyright infringement so much as it is sort of identity theft to a degree,
1: it is.
0: And certainly, I guess, he wouldn't mind, them using his voice if he was getting a piece, like anything else.
1: Compensated, yes.
0: Yeah, compensated for it, right. But then again, it would kind of weaken his,
1: creative standing.
0: His creative standing, yeah. If anybody could create, a Jason Aldean song using just, his voice and some canned instrumentation and some

0: nonsensical lyrics, you know.
1: Well, you know, like that one song that that made the rounds, and it turned out it was it was an AI generated country western song.
0: Yeah.
1: I love that.
0: Yeah, it was a great song. It was, you know, it was, but again, that was somebody's voice.
1: Right.
0: You know, it wasn't,
1: we don't know
0: we don't know whose voice it was. It was somebody's voice. So, yeah. it comes into play. I mean, it might have been a nobody somebody, you know what I mean? Mm-hmm. You know, but in this context, you know, the guy he's suing because I saw in the news this morning, the news producer, they generated a song that sounded very much like the guy.
1: Yeah,
0: and you know, and it was like, wow, and you know, it didn't sound that bad either.
1: Yeah,
0: I kind of liked it better than his song, frankly.
1: So, new and improved.
0: Yeah, I just you know, it so that's going on, and then sort of funny but not funny, I guess. Garth Brooks was out performing, and he was scooting around on his boots, and he fell off his shoes. On stage in Kentucky.
1: Oh no! He fell on his booty.
0: He fell. Yeah, I guess you know he was doing a boot scoot thing. You know, and I guess he slipped and fell off his boots.
1: He lost control.
0: Fell off his boots. Well, no less while he was doing an Aerosmith song.
1: Oh, it's payback from Aerosmith.
0: So, he did sort of he does a bunch of covers actually because he's kind of. Got a foot in rock and roll and a foot in country. I mean, you know, he was raised on the two of them. He's of that age, you know, where it wasn't just strictly rock, you know, strictly country. You know, there was also rock influences and stuff. And so it comes out in the music and like that. So he was doing a cover of Aerosmith. It's not a bad cover.

0: Ultimate Radio.
1: Turn it up, son. All right, boys. This is her favorite song. You know that, right? So if we play it good and loud, she might get up.

0: Dome.
1: There you go. Aim for the free whiskey, Linda. It's for the Bedonkin Dome.
2: Is that what that
1: that's
2: is?
1: That's what that's all about.
2: I didn't know that.
1: That's Trace Atkins and Bedonkin Dome. That's a fun little song. I like that.
2: Yes. Yeah. He's got a great voice.
1: Yeah, very, very deep country voices, you know. He. I was watching his Behind the Music. Right, it's quite. He's quite an interesting story. At some point, his wife shot him intentionally.
2: Yeah, he was probably fooling around.
1: Yeah,
2: right.
1: Some story like that, and I guess he didn't think she was gonna. He was reaching to take the gun out of her hand, and she jabbed it up under his armpit and shot him like across. So he went in one armpit and not the other.
2: Oh my goodness!
1: There's something on
2: like missed all the vital organs.
1: Yeah. Well, I mean, he was in the hospital for quite some time, but yeah.
2: Is she in jail?
1: Yeah, I think so. I found out I didn't know this either. He's his brother's Clay Atkins, the American Idol guy.
2: Yeah,
1: I didn't know that either. It's like, wow, all right. So, they've
2: sung totally different.
1: They've sung together, performed together, and everything. You know, they're both from the same country background. So, you know, yeah. So,
2: and we were talking about Randy Travis.
1: Randy Travis, who was a country artist who had a stroke not terribly long.
2: 2013, when he was 54.
1: Oh, all right. Well, it has been some time. But for some reason, he's been popping up in the news for some reason. With Dolly, the passing of Dolly, that all the country people were expressing their condolences or whatever. I guess his wife was speaking for him.
2: Right. He has a young, hot wife.
1: That's what it was all about. So, yeah.
2: Yeah.
1: There you go. Mm-hmm. My email is out because the laptop that I keep it on just gets really hot. So I don't know. I have to put my email on another machine, obviously.
2: Sorry.
1: WhatsApp is the way to communicate with us this week. If you want to do that, you can also direct messages through there too. Requests are more than welcome. If you got any, by all means, send them across, and we'll do what we can do to get it. If I have it, I'll put it on. If I don't have it, I'm not gonna bust a gut looking for it. I'll be honest with you. Maybe I'll play it next week. I'll get around to it. Hey, come on. There's a bazillion songs that at my fingertips. You know, if I can't find the one, it's like.
2: Right. Here's one.

0: So having a drug dealer on speed dial is bad, I guess. That's the takeaway I got from that. That's Nickelback from All the Right Reasons.
1: Yeah.
0: Rockstar from that one. And we start out with Richard Marx and Nothing You Can Do About It from the Second Offense album. There you go. Good evening to Paul Roberts, who's done with work. So yes. he's over the work hump.
1: Yep.
0: So happy hump day to you, Paul.
1: Yeah. He's over it.
0: Over the work hump. And
1: two more days.
0: Mark will be here a little later to further push us over the hump down the other side.
1: I see.
0: Yep. He's got Abacab as the featured album. Plus, he's got a session track, appeal session track from David Bowie. He's got an early demo of a John Lennon classic. Plus, a full length from Thomas Dolby. And it's one of two. One of Our Submarines is Missing, or Rush You Blind Me. It was one of the two, I guess. I'm thinking. And then he's got the High Risers ending, years ending in six. So I guess 66, 76, 86 in there, or like that. And Paul Roberts' Forgotten Tunes, speaking of. And then you got You Can't Unhear This. A quirk or a weird sound or something weird happens in a song that once you hear it, you can't unhear it, is the premise for that. So, and that's tonight from 7 to 10. See?
1: Yes.
0: To push you right over the other side of the hump.
1: Great.
0: From Bon Jovi's New Jersey album, where'd it go? I'll Do Anything For You. Oh, there it is.

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0: Elvis Costello from this year's Model and Pump It Up.
1: I'm glad. I'm sorry he died.
0: Elvis Costello? He's not dead. He's still alive. Elvis Costello's still alive.
1: Huh?
0: Elvis Costello is still alive.
1: He is? I thought he was dead.
0: No.
1: Who am I thinking of?
0: I don't know.
1: I don't know.
0: I have no idea.
1: Okay, forgive me,
0: I
1: Elvis.
0: I have no idea who you're thinking about. Elvis Presley, he's been dead
1: a good 50 years. Yeah.
0: He's been dead a long time. He's been dead longer than he was alive.
1: Yeah. Yeah,
0: but
1: you're right.
0: So a correction there on the Trace Atkins Clay Atkins thing there. I'm confusing Clay Aikens, A-I-K-I-N-S, right? The American Idol winner.
1: Yeah.
0: With Clay Atkins.
1: Yeah. The actor.
0: It's an actor and a singer too, I guess.
1: Yeah,
0: you know.
1: And maybe.
0: Yeah.
1: And he's got another brother who's just as tall as he is.
0: They're all six and change.
1: Six.
0: Mm-hmm. Yep. I know you like them tall.
1: Mm.
0: I'm sorry, I'm such a diminutive man.
1: No, I think you're perfect.
0: Huh?
1: You're absolutely
0: perfect. Oh, I think so too.
1: Yeah.
0: Like Jesus?
1: Hmm?
0: Perfect like Jesus?
1: No, you're not like Jesus, but you're perfect.
0: Well, then, you know, but
1: perfect as far as I'm concerned.
0: Perfect like Jesus.
1: Huh?
0: Perfect like Jesus.
1: No,
0: Say it. Say it.
1: No, I can't say that.
0: No.
1: It's wrong.
0: So there's a guy out on Staten Island who was walking around and in the rain, I guess, or, you know.
1: I think it was a delivery person. A
0: couple days ago. Anyway, he was out in the rain and, he was walking around and he got hit by lightning. And we're only laughing only because he did survive and everything.
1: Right, his heart stopped. Somebody gave him CPR.
0: And, brought him into their home and, and called 911 and all that. And he's fine and everything. And they caught the whole event on somebody's door cam, right?
1: Right,
0: so
1: doorbell cam,
0: you see him getting struck by lightning and falling and like that.
1: Right.
0: And so he survived. The first thing he did when he got out of the hospital, he went and bought a lottery ticket.
1: He's the luckiest man alive in Staten Island.
0: Yeah. I'm going to strike while the iron's hot.
1: Oh, yeah, so to speak.
0: So I'm curious. I'd be curious to see, did he win? Did he get?
1: He bought the ticket.
0: But
1: it hasn't been announced yet. So.
0: I'd be curious to see if his luck ran out, or did he just, did he just shoot his wad on the lightning?
1: Oh, dear.
0: Has he got any luck left? See, that's the, So there you go. So congratulations to Mr. Staten Island.
1: Right.
0: It's great. It has a nice happy ending. I like it when people get hit by lightning and
1: they have a happy ending. Yes, I know.
0: Mark tells a story how he and his ex-wife were out in the garden, just on lawn chairs, right? And it was a beautiful day. And out of nowhere, a lightning bolt strikes the ground between them.
1: Oh, dear.
0: blew up the radio and everything.
1: Oh.
0: And it's like, wow. It's like it's like you never know.
1: You know, I remember when I was in Kansas.
0: Yeah.
1: I was a little girl and there was a bad storm like there always were in Kansas. And I was by the kitchen sink. My grandmother used to always say, "Stay away from the pipes when it's lightning," you know.
0: And there was running water
1: of lightning that came through the window and struck the kitchen faucet.
0: Yeah.
1: And just missed me by about 3 feet. Scared
0: the Well, there you
1: whatever.
0: Go, see?
1: Mm.
0: And you still don't listen when people tell you, don't do this, don't do that. You still don't learn. It's amazing.
1: Amazing.
0: It's amazing.
1: It's amazing.
0: People tell you, don't do that because there's a very good reason. You go, I know what I'm doing.
1: Okay. All right. Okay.
0: I know what I'm doing.
1: All right. Okay.
0: From the album Babylon and On and On and On and On, you squeeze and what's it called here? Trust Me to Open My Mouth. Only Radio going down the upside.

0: Didn't actually, I guess. He died a little young. Didn't last long, did it? John Mellencamp and Bruce Springsteen before that.
1: Ooh. What's that?
0: Some fun little noises. Tom Perry likes to put little weird things on the end of his song sometimes. John Mellencamp and Bruce Springsteen, Wasted Days from 2021. They put that out together. And before that, shoot, moved again on me. Crowded House and Something So Strong, and we started out with some Squeeze. There you go.
1: Great. Great.
0: Yep. You know, the recliners, I think, have kind of have ruined our marriage.
1: Yeah, I know.
0: I'll explain. You know, we'll after the news, and we'll talk about how recliners have ruined our marriage.
1: Yes.
0: There you go. In the meantime, from the album Songs from the Big Chair.

Andy Burnham has blamed the rising cost of borrowing and market turbulence on the Tory record on rising debt at his first Prime Minister's questions, but Conservative leader Kemi Badenoch pressed him on his funding.

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0: Mostly cloudy with outbreaks of rain and drizzle, most persistent in the far north and northwest. A rather warm and humid night to come, especially in the south, with lows of 14 degrees.
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0: Is this a cool world or what?
1: Not really.
0: No? You want to get on mic?
1: Not really.
0: That might help. Thank you. Carla DeVito, and you might ask yourselves, who in the world is Carla DeVito? Well, she was she went on tour with Meatloaf for the Better Out of Hell tour. She was she did the role of Ellen Foley whenever, you know, the female parts came around to sing.
1: Okay.
0: It was Carla DeVito that did that. And I know that only know this because my buddy Pat's mom, Nicole, remember, mm-hmm. you know, she worked for a management company, and their primary clients were reunion of Jan and Dean.
1: Oh my!
0: Back in the late 70s,
1: okay.
0: Right? They tried to kickstart their career over again, you know, after the movie
1: remember
0: and all that stuff.
1: Yeah.
0: And you know, I've told you my Jan and Dean story. You know, I'll tell it some other time. But anyway, so she worked for a management company, and another one of the clients was Carla DeVito, and also a couple of the musicians from the Meatloaf tour. You know, that as a session.

0: musicians and stuff.
1: Right.
0: Anyway, so she'd put out an album, and I used to go over there, to the offices, all the time to meet, my buddy's mom. So we'd go, back to Brooklyn and whatever,
1: long trip.
0: Anyway, so so I'm hanging around, and she goes, "Hey, come in here. I want you to hear something." So she played me her album, and she goes, "What'd you think of it?" I go, "That's all right." And she goes, "I'm going to put It's Almost Saturday Night on as the single." And I like, "Why? There's three other versions of it out at the moment. Why would you do that?" I said, "I thought the lead single, which is the song we just played, I thought that would be a great single." And they went ahead and put out a single that was already making the round. There was already three versions of it around at that time, and it's like it just got lost in the shuffle.
1: Yeah.
0: So, didn't listen to a stupid high school kid.
1: They should have listened to you. Especially,
0: I don't know, for some, she asked my opinion. I guess I was supposed to go, "Yeah, it's great." I was supposed, she was, pretty pissed off in my opinion.
1: Oh.
0: She got a little, she like, "Ugh." I was like, "Hey, you asked me what I thought."
1: Yeah.
0: I don't know. Sometimes I can't be diplomatic. "Oh, that's great. Oh, man. There's three other versions of it, but this is the best one I've heard." But is that what I should have done?
1: "This is one of the best ones I've ever heard."
0: Out of the three,
1: out of the four.
0: Yeah, considering that Dave Edmonds had one out at the time. Elvis Costello had one out at the time.
1: Oh, man.
0: And it's like, really?
1: Who was the other one? You said
0: I forget. There was a third one. Elvis Costello and
1: the other guy?
0: Dave Edmonds.
1: Okay.
0: Yeah, there's another one, or Nick Lowe or somebody, one of those guys.
1: Okay.
0: Had a version of it, Almost Saturday Night. But it's one of those standards, and it was like, and it's a cover, too. I mean, she was supposedly a songwriter, and it's like, why would you put out your lead single off an album to be like somebody else's song, first of all, so they're getting the publishing, not you.
1: Right, right.
0: And, they pointed out what was a good song. This one, there was another one, too, on the album that I thought was pretty good and would have made good singles.
1: Mm-hmm.
0: But I'm just a dumb kid.
1: You know.
0: I was just a dumb kid.
1: No, you weren't. Nobody's heard of her.
0: Hi to, no. Well, she's married to that actor, something Robinson. What's his name? I can't think of his name. No, some actor.
1: Okay. Oh dear!
0: Yeah, Monique is tuned in.
1: Yes,
0: yeah,
1: I
0: crazy,
1: saw that.
0: Crazy Dutchie there. She's putting a salad together for tomorrow and putting dinner together for later.
1: Oh, good.
0: And she's been here for a while and enjoying the show. So she's back on the radio. She was away for a little while.
1: Oh, okay. And, was she on vacation?
0: Yeah. Away for two or three weeks. And, I see. And she was back doing the Saturday Ultimate Party and having a great time with her. I was seeing that on I saw that later on the WhatsApp chat. There was quite a bit of traffic going on. I wasn't able to hear at the time, but I was looking back and said, "Oh wow, she had a good thing going on." So good. So recliners have ruined our marriage. Because when we were first together, we would sit and cuddle on the sofa and watch TV or whatever.
1: We don't cuddle
0: and
1: anymore.
0: We don't cuddle anymore. I'm in in my throne with my with my blankie and
1: with your blankie,
0: you.
1: Right?
0: And you're
1: I'm
0: over
1: in
0: there
1: mine with a cat or
0: with your or your heating pad or something. Never the twain shall meet, and that has ruined our that has ruined our marriage. Partly,
1: a little bit. You're absolutely right.
0: Even in bed, we got a bigger bed, so you're all the way one side,
1: right?
0: I'm all the way the other. We got room for at least another couple between.
1: I know. I had to get up out of bed and walk around to the other side to give DJ a goodnight kiss. Yeah.
0: And then I rolled over to her side, so she had to run back the other way. Because I'm dead inside, and I gotta have a little fun.

0: That's a Train. Where'd it go? Where'd Train go? All American Girls from My Private Nation. Before that, The Amazons and One Hot Summer, and The Muse and Dead Inside. Yeah.
1: Wow.
0: That's the music of today.
1: Yes.
0: So there was a guy on vacation in California.
1: Yeah.
0: Right? From, where was he from?
1: He was from California.
0: He was from California, but he was vacationing elsewhere.
1: Yeah.
0: In California, I guess.
1: Right.
0: Yeah. All right. And he's, a climber, a mountain climber, a rock climber.
1: Yeah.
0: And so he was out climbing this rock face.
1: Right.
0: By himself.
1: Yep.
0: And I guess you say he had the equipment, but, I mean, it's useless without a partner.
1: Without a partner, yeah.
0: I mean, I guess he had pickaxes and stuff to make, you know, handholds and things. I don't know how that... It was free climbing, supposedly, so there's none of that stuff.
1: Well, no, he still had that stuff.
0: Yeah.
1: He couldn't get a grip.
0: I don't know. So anyway, he gets to a point where he's on a ledge, a 6-inch ledge, and he's stuck. He can't go up. He can't.
1: 11,000 feet down.
0: 11,000 feet up in the air, and fortunately for him, he had a cell phone, and he calls 911.
1: Satellite.
0: He calls 911 to get somebody. Hey, I'm stuck on a mountain. Can somebody get me down?
1: It took them a while to find him.
0: No less.
1: Yeah.
0: And then so they had to lower some guys down to hoist them up.
1: Right.
0: But I mean the idea, why would it's like this guy, all right, so he loves climbing. All right, everybody has their thing. All right, I'm not going to say, whatever. Mm-hmm. But the idea that you would go out and not only endanger your own life by going by yourself without a partner to tandem climb, mm-hmm. but then you get stuck. And now you're going to endanger other people to get you out of the jam that you shouldn't have got into in the first place.
1: Yeah.
0: So it's like...
1: Testosterone.
0: It's testosterone mixed with a bit of narcissism
1: cockiness.
0: Yeah, and just completely, being thoughtful, thoughtless about the
1: consequences. And they couldn't lower a helicopter because the winds were too high.
0: Yeah, of course. So they couldn't rescue him.
1: So they had to go over the cliff with the rope.
0: Yeah.
1: And hook him up to a harness.
0: Like, I don't know. It just seems like people
1: these
0: days.
1: And he was complaining. His feet were aching.
0: My feet hurt.
1: And his legs were aching. And his hands were aching.
0: He was trembling.
1: He was trembling, shaking.
0: Hey, he's lucky he had a phone and people were able to find him and all that. Had this been 40 years earlier?
1: Don't tell my family.
0: This isn't going to be on the news, is it?
1: Yeah, it is.
0: It's
1: going to be on the news.
0: Yeah, dumbass.
1: Oh,
0: of course
1: God,
0: it is.
1: I'm sorry.
0: Of course it is. It's going to be on the news. See, that's why I hate people. That's why I'm not a big fan. That's why I'm not a big fan of people.
1: They're very self-centered and cocky.
0: More so these days than ever before. It's young people. They're just like completely...
1: He's 51 years old. He should have known better.
0: Yeah, exactly. You would think, but,
1: Are you going to tell my family? Yes, we're going to tell your
0: family. You're going to tell my mom? Yeah, as long as you're going to tell my mom.
1: Yes.
0: Just like, yeah. Mom. Yeah.

0: 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Music to your ears.
1: Is this a promo?
2: Yep.
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1: Well, get on with it then.
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2: In other words, music from any artist, any decade, or any style. 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And, of course, bringing back those long-forgotten memories with the 60s snapshot. 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
1: I did say on Thursday, didn't I?
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1: Right, then we're done.
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1: nice.
0: Summer and Homewrecker.
1: That was nice.
0: From relatively new, I heard that on the Lindell show at some point, I'm sure.
1: Oh, okay. Your source, your new source.
0: Well, you know, I cherry pick. You know, I don't like everything she puts on, and sometimes I go, all right, that would be good on Wednesday. That would be, might be good on a other day. So after me, Mark is here with the Mark Fielding Show. He's got Abacab, the Genesis album, as his featured album this week, released in 1981. So he'll play some tracks from that. Peel Session track is a David Bowie song. Demo. The early demo, an early version of a John Lennon classic is what I'm trying to say.
1: Oh, really?
0: Yeah, that's what he's got there. A full length song, that means it's a really, really long song from Thomas Dolby. Plus Paul Roberts' Forgotten Tune, You Can't Unhear This, and the High Risers are years ending in six. So I'm guessing like 66, 76, 86, maybe 96. I don't know if Mark goes up that high. It's too new for Mark sometimes.
1: Right.
0: Going into the 90s that far. So Selfish Guy, he got off the mountain, so that's all right.
1: Yeah.
0: In another story, apparently at a petting zoo, there was a vicious donkey.
1: Oh, please.
0: Vicious donkey just got out of control, and the police overreacted.
1: Idiot, of course. Deputy.
0: And I'm being a little sarcastic. It was a petting zoo, and then they had this donkey about a year and a half old.
1: Yeah.
0: And it's one of those miniature donkeys, right?
1: And his name was Hee-Haw.
0: Hee-Haw, yeah, after the TV show. Very clever, because he's a donkey, makes that kind of... Maybe they spared him a lifetime of embarrassment. But anyway, I guess the police were called out to this petting zoo for some reason, right?
1: Right, they suspected a prowler.
0: There was a prowler going on, I guess. Right. And so they arrived at the property, and the donkey was, you know, doing his donkey thing.
1: He was very friendly.
0: Out in the field, and he came, and they claimed he was charging them, although, you know, he's the size of a Labrador.
1: Yeah, right.
0: Pretty much. I mean... And so they shot it, everybody's up in arms, as they should be, because they overreacted. I mean, first of all, even if it was a full donkey, all you had to do is get out of the way. It really, they don't maneuver that well, you know, donkeys. I mean, they're fast and nimble, but they're not, you know.
1: They're not aggressive.
0: They're not overly aggressive, certainly. No. And again, they're not, you know, their reaction time isn't so... You can just get out of the way. You know, if they come charging at you, you can kind of, you know.
1: Yeah,
0: I mean?
1: you can move.
0: Yeah, it's not. You don't have to shoot it. You really don't.
1: Yeah.
0: But you know, some guys, you know, they pull their piece and they're just itching to shoot at something.
1: Yeah.
0: That, you know, what if it had been the prowler, right? Yeah. That they were looking for, would they have shot him too?
1: No, they would let him live.
0: But I mean, they were claiming that. You know, when they were telling the story, they said this donkey came charging. I go, all right, it's a big animal. I can see what. You're telling me it was like a little one.
1: A miniature donkey.
0: Yeah, no bigger than, you know, a big
1: and
0: Labrador.
1: Everybody loved him. He was at the petting zoo.
0: Well,
1: the
0: petting zoo. Yeah. Well, there you go. See that? I don't know.
1: And this is not the first time this bumpkin has decided to.
0: He's trigger happy.
1: Yes.
0: All right. That's not. You don't want that. You know,
1: no.
0: You don't want that as a police officer.
1: No.
0: No. That's not the right.
1: No.
0: It's not the right temperament. You don't want somebody, you know, a little trigger happy. Chase
1: Gomer.
0: Where was this? Some southern town,
1: right?
0: Was it
1: South Carolina?
0: South Carolina.
1: Oh.
0: Maybe Greenville, where Linda lives.
1: Maybe.
0: No?
1: I don't know.
0: She's showing up in South Carolina at the right time. They're getting ready to have a bit of a hurricane there in South Carolina.
1: Probably moving up the coast a little bit.
0: Hope everybody's okay there. You know, Linda Lynn there for the big wedding.
1: Yeah.
0: So, all right. So that's what. And then after Mark, you got the Holly kicking in for a time. And I think the breakfast show is on a bit of a hiatus for a short time. So I'm not 100% what is going to happen there. Mandy needs to take some personal time off. So
1: is that Lindell's show?
0: No, Mandy. No.
1: Mandy. Okay, got it.
0: I said the breakfast show with Mandy.
1: Sorry.
0: Are you not listening?
1: I'm still thinking about the stupid mountain climber.
0: and then we
1: missed him by that much.
0: And then you got Audio Works at 8 my time, and it makes it 2 o'clock. I don't know anymore. I just turn on the radio and just keep listening. Something good will
1: listen
0: come around.
1: There
0: always
1: song,
0: is. Yeah, there's always something good.
1: Yeah, it's a good station.
0: We're ultimate radio. See, that implies that there's nothing but goodness.
1: Yeah, except
0: all
1: when
0: the way
1: Linda,
0: through.
1: Linda's on.
0: Except when Linda's on, yes. Linda with an A, not a A-L-L. Linda.
1: Okay.
0: Linda.
1: I'm going to come hit it. Clobber you.
0: No. I've been messing with Linda. Like, I should clue people in. I've been messing with Linda a little bit because, you know, lately I've been listening to Lindell a lot because I enjoy her shows and she's fun, right? And so, you know, so I've been, you know, needling Linda about things like, you wouldn't mind changing your name, like the spelling to a Y and a couple of L's on the end or anything like that. You wouldn't, you know, So Linda over there has been a little miffed at me.
1: Hmm.
0: See?
1: I was here first.
0: No, I've been for some reason, you know, with the World Cup, music World Cup that Mark was doing, you know, the voting thing, right? Uh-huh. So I was kind of up for that, and you know, I am up early, you know, of late, and right. And lately TV has just been kind of boring, and I've just turned on the radio while I'm doing other shows, and I've been tuning
1: into that. I don't watch television much anymore.
0: Not terribly much. We were starting to watch Emily in Paris, and you seem to have waned on that a little bit. It's all right, you know. It's Phil Collins's daughter, Lily Collins. That's the main character, and she is one of the executive producers.
1: Right.
0: So it's on Netflix at the moment.
1: I didn't realize she was 38 years old.
0: Yeah. Is she that old? Really? Yeah. All right. I didn't realize. Wow. Well,
1: and she's acting like a teeny bopper, you know.
0: Well, this was a while ago.
1: Oh, it was? Okay.
0: I think so.
1: Like
0: I
1: 70...
0: Mean,
1: what?
0: No, well,
1: wasn't
0: I mean,
1: that part? Okay.
0: No. I mean, it was within like the last, it's still like 10 years, I think. You know, they're already into season whatever it is. We're watching season one, so,
1: okay.
0: You know, it's a while ago. You know, so they're already like 4 or 5 seasons in, and there've been some time between seasons, I think. So, you know, it hasn't been a... You know.
1: When she doesn't have her Emily outfit on, she's very hot.
0: Is she?
1: Oh.
0: All right. What's her Emily outfit?
1: Huh?
0: What's her Emily outfit?
1: You know, she has kind of like, she's a brunette, very pretty.
0: Yeah.
1: Great body.
0: Yeah. Okay.
1: I hate her. She's kind of like.
0: But what's her Emily outfit? You're saying she's wearing an Emily outfit. You know, she's
1: not. It's kind of frumpy. You know, kind of.
0: Really?
1: You know, it's like the ugly American goes to Paris.
0: Oh, all right. Okay. They're frumping it up.
1: Weird.
0: I guess. Okay.
1: Weird.
0: All right.
1: Outfits.
0: Her name should be Genevieve, maybe.
1: Yes. Oh, God. That's my sister's
0: the
1: daughter.
0: Sister's spawn.
1: Oh,
0: yeah.
1: God.
0: Anyway, let's play a couple of tunes here.
1: Okay.
0: And then we'll make way for Mark. Here's one from Orson. It's a bright idea.

0: Orson with a bright idea. And that wraps up the show. And hi to Carrie, who said hi a while ago, but it only popped up like 2 minutes ago.
1: I know. We had to reboot your modem.
0: Yeah, something's got it going on.
1: Yeah.
0: She says, hey, if there's room for another couple in our bed, they'd be happy to join us in January. Well, all right.
1: Oh, I know. It's huge. Yeah. It's a huge bed.
0: All right. Carrie says she and Mark, they spend a lot of time on their new furniture and stuff, and they always have their away far apart time. Like he spends time in his massive studio complex, and she curls up in the front room because that's where she
1: that's her area
0: and stuff. So
1: it's kind of like you and I.
0: Because I was bit. Well, I was taught. Yeah, it's become that because I come down here and I spend a lot of time. I do occasionally go upstairs just to
1: pop
0: see how
1: up,
0: you're doing.
1: Make sure I'm still alive.
0: You know, you never come down here to see if I'm alive.
1: I do.
0: I've noticed that
1: rarely.
0: Rarely. That's.
1: Well, I can walk better now, so I.
0: Well, all right, so.
1: Right, there's no excuse for it.
0: Yeah, exactly.
1: Right?
0: That's my
1: exactly,
0: point.
1: Exactly. Right.
0: That's my point.
1: Is that your point?
0: Kind of, sort of.
1: Okay.
0: And now now Linda has what is our sort of our guest room, but it's Linda's yarn room. You know, she keeps all her yarn because she's into crocheting that I haven't seen you do in a long, long, long, long time.
1: Well, my hands were not working. Now they're getting. Right. I've been practicing my manual dexterity, right. So I'm getting it back together.
0: Right. Everything fell back together.
1: Everything fell apart with it. Those infections. So.
0: Yeah, I know. I get it.
1: Mm-hmm.
0: I get it. It's okay. So, but yeah, because we were talking about how the recliners have ruined our marriage.
1: Yeah.
0: Because we don't cuddle on the sofa anymore. I watch TV, but then again, we don't watch a lot of TV either.
1: I know.
0: You know that. A lot of times, you got your own book going on or
1: and
0: something.
1: And you've got the books at night. So.
0: Yeah, or whatever. And it seems like we've drifted apart. Linda.
1: I'm sorry.
0: We've drifted.
1: I didn't
0: far,
1: mean to drift.
0: Far apart. Mm-hmm. You've taken our marriage for granted, taken me for granted, and I feel.
1: And you're taking me for granted.
0: I feel undervalued,
1: ignored,
0: and ignored and undervalued.
1: Oh God.
0: So there you go. Mandy, this morning, her song of the week is we can't decide whether it's an AI generated thing or not. It's really good. It's supposed to sound like Enya. Singer, but it's also credited to something called Celestine something or other. Celestine, I forget now. Where'd it go? Celestine Echo, whoever that is. So I don't know. It's a fun song, and it's sort of a tribute to Dolly Parton. You know, it's Goodbye Dolly, a farewell in song. And it's a good 8 minutes long, so. But it's good. It's that's why we can't decide if it's AI generated or not.
1: Really?
0: It just it's hard to tell. I don't know anymore.
1: I know it's hard. Yeah.
0: So
1: speaking of AI generated.
0: Well, we're running out of time.
1: Okay,
0: there's no
1: we'll
0: more
1: talk
0: time
1: about
0: for
1: it next week.
2: Hey, everyone.
0: There you go.
2: My name is Brian. C.
0: Have a good night. Mark is up next,
1: and
0: we'll see you on Saturday.
2: Today,
0: there's no countdown. The other charge show. So there you go. I'm sorry. I talked all over Dolly's nephew. Sorry.

0: Good night, old woman.
1: Good night, old man.
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1: Andy Burnham has blamed the rising cost of borrowing and market turbulence on the Tory record. He insists he's turning that corner.
2: They complain, Mr. Speaker, but where are their ideas about growth? When they were in government, we saw 14 years of stagnant growth. We saw 14 years of debt rising.
1: He took his first

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1: Mostly cloudy with outbreaks of rain and drizzle, most persistent in the far north and northwest. A rather warm and humid night to come, especially in the south, with lows of 14 degrees.
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6: And do we have a special program for you? No, not really, but we've got quite a good one.
7: Good evening. I am here, promise. Just getting my stuff sorted out, which is now signed out. So there we go. Right, thank you to DJ and Linda for the last 3 hours. There you go, just sorting things out in my ears. Lovely. And what a great song to finish with, by the way. Just saying, just putting it out there. Goodbye, Dolly. So, what have we got tonight? We have got a featured album from 1981, which is Abacab by Genesis, released on the 18th of September. Got a bit wonky with the dates this month, just because. Peel Session, there's a session track from David Bowie going back to 1967 for that one. John Lennon, an early version of one of his classics from the mid-70s. There's a full-length track from Thomas Dolby, DJ... don't think you're right with your suggestion of what you thought it may be. Also, it will be number sixes. Oh, sorry, not number sixes. Years ending in number six for the high entries, going back to 66, 76, and 86 for that one. Paul Roberts' Forgotten Tune, we've got one of those coming up. And we've also got You Can't Unhear This, loads to talk about, and hopefully your requests as well.

I love that. Strange Town by The Jam, which is it's a good way to start, I would always say. So what is there to talk about today? Well, there's loads to talk about. Obviously, first week back for Parliament. They've actually got to do some work now in a major shock. Good evening to Steve-O, by the way. Good evening to James. Good evening to Paul Roberts, who will be listening when he gets back. I've got some requests from Paul Roberts for last week, but he's put some more in for this week. One of which is actually one of the high entries. No clues to what that is. Paul will know straight away. So yes. Anyway, I've got all those in. James is currently feeding me with requests, so I shall endeavour to get those in between now and when I can find them. And if you want to add to my tally of requests, you can do. Feel free to just fill your boots, really. mark@ultimateradio.co.uk if you want to send me an email. You can also get in touch through the chat as well. That's up and running. Steve-O's been in touch through that. Send me an email I've done the email, haven't I? Or contact me through the Facebook page as well, facebook.com/ultimateradiouk, or you can send me a text if you've got my number. Sounds like a good idea. I think I've covered pretty much everything that's actually in the show that I've thrown together, but whatever. Yeah, we'll muddle through between now and 10 o'clock.

Oh, I like that. War Baby from Tom Robinson and Manu. It should not exactly come as a shock to any of you listening that I'm a big fan of Tom Robinson. I've featured him many a time on the show. I just thought I'd chuck that in because that's what I do. Good evening, Sean. I've seen your message. I shall get to your requests shortly. And James, yeah, I've seen your requests. One of them I'm not going to play, but purely because what you sent me, if I can find it elsewhere, then I might play it. If I have to chop things up, I'm not doing that. Okay, let me just make it clear. If you want to hear something, fine, request it. If I can find it, I'll play it. But if not, then, you know. But if it's starting 3 minutes and 7 seconds in, I'm not chopping stuff up. I may get it done over the weekend and play it next week, though. So that's that one dealt with. I should get to all your others, though. Sean, I'll get yours in the playlist coming up soon. But in the meantime, this is probably, as far as I'm concerned, one of the finest things, if not the finest thing, George Michael ever did.

do think that is possibly the finest thing he ever did. It's brilliant. George Michael, Praying for Time, from his Listen Without Prejudice Volume 1. We never did get Volume 2, did we? Unless you know differently. Anyway, to the featured album. That's very exciting. Five tracks from it. I'm sure this turned up on a B-side for something, actually. But anyway... For the time being, we'll play this version from the album Abacab. This is me and Sarah Jane.

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wavelength. Hurry home. Go on. Get yourself home. Come that was one of Paul Roberts's from last week, because I'd said that there was plenty of Dolly requests, but we'd accept other ones. And he said he had a couple left over from the previous week, which he did, but we cleared all those out. And anyway, he sent some more in, so I've put those in for this week. That was one of them, which kind of reminds me of when... it was the summer of 1982 that was around. It kind of reminds me a little bit of when I was switching schools. So, hurry home. That's the last thing I was doing. But anyway, the thought was there. Right, James has put some requests in. Interesting collection today. A bunch of B-sides from the 70s, I think, mainly. Yes, all three from the 70s. This one... sent in this one, B-side of Hello, and is it New York Groove? Anyway, he's requested this one, said one of his favourite B-sides. This is Little Mystery. If I could only say it, it'd be really good.

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2: 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We have got another cryptic challenge for you. And the record of the week, of course, how can we forget that? That'll be coming up around 8:15. And we're on the letter K's today for our three lively tunes.
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2: 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I repeat, not coming in.
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love that. Maggie May from Rod Stewart, and that was on Now Yearbook 1971. That was released last Friday, and so three tracks after the breaks, all from that one. There were 1971. That's where they've gone for now. Shut up, phone. Seriously, calm down. So, yeah, there is another one due out in a few weeks' time. It's Now Yearbook The Vault 1986, which I'm very excited about. That's due out on the 18th of September. Looking forward to that one. They're good. Steve-O is not going out tonight. He's got the radio on, not watching telly. He's not going out drinking. I think he said he's at the gym tomorrow. You see, that sounds far too much like hard work. Supposed to be actually... there's a gym near here. And the theory is I'm going to go in there. I probably need to do a little bit of, you know, gym work. But I'm not too hard. I used to go, do you know, I used to do this thing called the Fitness Factory, which was not really hard work, gym. It was like, it was more about toning as much as anything else. But I'd do that, and then I'd go in the swimming pool for half an hour afterwards. But the problem is that the place that I'm looking at going to now, I don't think they have a swimming pool, which is a bit rubbish. Anyway, never mind. We'll be all right. Before Maggie May, of course, was it was Hello, requested by James, and Little Miss Mystery. It doesn't remember that. But I don't remember that. I do vaguely. I'm sure my sister had a copy of that. Which I'd occasionally play the B-side of, because I did used to do that, is play the B-sides of records. Not necessarily all the time, but some of them, I'm sure. It was, I wouldn't say I knew it that well, but I kind of vaguely, it was familiar when it got to the chorus. I think, oh yeah, I do remember that from when I was, I don't know, four or whatever, five. Anyway, there you go. I'm waffling now, aren't I? We'll crack on. It's 7:40 already, running away with time. We'll do this one, and now it's time for the session track, which is from David Bowie, from a session recorded back in 1967 for Top Gear, which was a show jointly presented by... Tommy Vance did it some weeks, and... John Peel did it some weeks, and I think... Pete Drouin did it some weeks as well, if I remember rightly, but I can't remember. Anyway, there we go. Anyway, from it, this is Love You Till Tuesday.

0: We got it.
1: I think you have, John, actually. That was the Raw Studio Mix of Mind Games. Good evening, Ian, who's tuned in, and good evening to Kerry, who's tuned in. She's got out to get more coffee beans for us. So we're well stocked with coffee beans now, which is good because we're on the verge of running out. And that will be a major crisis, my friends, running out of coffee beans. So we had Love You Till Tuesday, a session version recorded in December of 1967 for Top Gear, not the car programme, the programme that was on Radio 1 hosted by John Peel and Tommy Vance. And after that, John Lennon and Mind Games, you heard the, as I just said, the Raw Studio Mix. And I think John said, yeah, we got it. I think pretty much we had. There we go. There is football on tonight. I'll have a look, see what's going on in football. I think there's some lower league stuff going on. I don't think there's any Premier League action on tonight. I'll have a look, see if there's anything exciting going on. Also, I mentioned Steve-O staying in because it went back to me talking about the gym. Which, as I say, we're looking into next week. So we'll do this one, actually. From the album Abacab, featured album this week, which is 45 years old. I remember this being in the chart. Well, I remember the single being in the charts. From it, this is Who Done It.

Sean's request this week are all from number 47s, so albums that happen to be at number 47 this week in the album charts. Two from the 80s, one from the 90s actually, and that was the number 47 this week in 1980. That celebrates 50 years next February. Is that scary? I'm sure I'll be making a fuss about that. I think I have to, really. Rumours by Fleetwood Mac from it. The beautiful Songbird with Christy McVie, which was great. And that was one of Sean's. Now, next one. Kerry's throwing this one at me. As a response to Jolene. So there was a track which was written as a response to Jolene. I don't think it's written by Dolly. But Kerry says it's a great track anyway. And it is. Discovered this, actually. Our friend Holly introduced us to this track. We're going over to see her next month. In fact, a year. Oh, I hope it's not a year. I think I'll curl up and die if it's a year. No, a month today, I shall be in Tenerife. So I'm not going to be here for the chart show. Ian's going to be looking after that. So it's all fine. The chart show will be in excellent hands, actually, because I caught Ian's... I've got the archive of it. Oh no, it's the last time I did it. I've not listened to the archive of this one. I need time to catch up with all my stuff. But yes, Ian looked after it last week, and I'm sure did a great job. But I shall find out because I want to listen to it. It's a good year, 1985. So I hope you enjoyed that. But he's going to be looking after things for me on the chart show, from the chart show perspective anyway, in October when I'm in Tenerife. But anyway, I digress. Holly, our friend, introduces this track. This is Cam, and this is a track called Diane.

0: Use Paul Roberts. No, no, not Paul Roberts. The full length. Are you an hour ahead of myself? It's the full length, more tracks from the featured album, plus the high entries, all coming up in the next hour.
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2: Andy Burnham has blamed the rising cost of borrowing and market turbulence on the Tory record on rising debt. He took on his first Prime Minister's questions after government long-term borrowing costs were sent soaring to their highest level for 28 years. Conservative leader Kemi Badenoch pressed Burnham on his funding plans.
3: The markets are clearly worried that we now have a spendthrift Prime Minister who wants to say yes to everyone but cannot tell us where the money is coming from.
2: Four people have appeared in court charged with murdering a newborn baby girl in Sheffield. Baby S was found dead in an outbuilding at a property in Winkerbank on Sunday. Uber plans to cut its global workforce by about 10%, which is set to result in around 3,300 corporate job losses. And Cynthia Erivo, Andrew Scott and Scarlett Johansson are among the stars whose films will premiere at the BFI London Film Festival this year. The star-studded lineup includes the big-screen adaptation of hit play Prima Facie. That's the latest from Radio News Hub. I'm Ben Monse.
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2: Remaining rather warm and humid, especially in the south. A rather cloudy start on Thursday with patchy rain, but this clearing to sunshine and showers. Lows of 13 degrees.
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Do you know, I love that. Hyperactive from Thomas Dolby, which is brilliant, from 1984. I'm sure, didn't the Daz Band use a sample where it goes, "Let it all blow"? I'm sure they use that in their track, "Let It All Blow." Compare and contrast. Or maybe I'll just look it up, see if it's actually a sample. Anyway, right, a few more people have joined into the fray. Good evening to Adele, who's tuned in. She says she likes Jolene, but having heard that, she likes that even more. That was the Diane track by Cam. Well worth giving it a listen, actually. Again, if you want to, I'm sure you'll be able to find it on all streaming services. Good evening to Laura as well, who's been out for a day in Manchester, been thoroughly enjoying herself, probably. Question is she drunk? She says, "I hope we had a good weekend away." I did, thank you. It was lovely. We had a lot of fun, as they say. So that was good. It's just the journey coming home. So here's a weird one. I don't know if there's any railway geeks out there like me. Right now, normally on like your train apps that you can track real time trains on, if you look at a train and it's cancelled, it'll still remain as cancelled, but it'll be there on the timetables, but just remain as cancelled all the way up. So on Monday on the way home, our train was cancelled from Coventry. Now, it was shown as half an hour late out of London, and it was shown as it was going to be half an hour late at Coventry, which is where I changed on the way home, and it then came up as cancelled, but then just completely disappeared from the timetables. Now that never happens. It just never happens. So I wonder what happens. It's like a ghost train. Just vanished completely. Anyway, there we go. Anyway, so we're an hour late home, which is what it is, but, you know, hey-o. Right, we'll do more music. This one from Paul Roberts. He requested it last week, but I didn't get

Do you know, I love that. It's one of their better ones, Spandau Ballet and Instinction. I think that was originally on the album. What was it called, the album now? Is it Diamonds? She Loves Like Diamonds. The single was She Loves Like Diamonds, I know that much. Anyway, it was originally from that and was remixed by Trevor Horn and suddenly became a hit, which, you know, it's never a bad thing in my view. There we go. And James has been in touch saying, yeah, you can change some settings and show them. Yeah, the odd thing is, James, is that all the other, because I have it set so that I can see all the geeky time again. I have my app set that I can see all the cancelled trains, but this one just disappeared completely. It was really random. Anyway, speaking of things going missing and Corny Link, this is Keep It Dark from Genesis. It's another one from the Abba Cab album. This was a minor hit.

Bilbo, She's Gonna Win, that was requested by James, said I could have played that, and it's B-side. But the B-side will be coming up later on, probably, I'm guessing, in the next hour, because, you know the way this goes. You know the way it works. That was She's Gonna Win. Sean's just sent me a text saying he'd not heard that for ages. I'm sure I might have played it as a breaker on the chart show years ago. But anyway, no matter. I had it anyway, so... because I don't think it made the top 40, if I remember. Maybe it did. I don't know. I don't think it did. Anyway, James said it. I think James said it got to 40-odd or something like that. Anyway, a Bilbo, She's Gonna Win. So if I did play it on the chart show, then it would have been... it would have been as a breaker. But anyway, I digress. Anyway, Sean says he's not heard it for ages. And then he heard it the other week on Top of the Pops. You know, the vintage Top of the Popses that are on. Yeah, brilliant. That was Bilbo, and She's Gonna Win. So, we'll crack on. We'll do this one, I think, now. Speaking of Sean, he's picked some number 47s, and this is a particularly good one as well, from Alt Images. This is Bring Me Closer.

0: Altered Images, because Sean's requests all coming from number 47 albums, that being one of them, Bring Me Closer from the album Bite, which was this week 1983. That would have been their last chart entry, I think. Didn't it all go horribly wrong after that? And they had six hit singles, including that, which got us higher, the Dizzy Heights of number 29, and the album Bite got, did rather better. I think it went top 20, something like that. I don't think it did much better than that, though. But they were good. That was a bit funky, really. But that was okay. Now to Paul's requests. He sent three requests in. First one, which I think is a bit of a favourite of his. This is Queen, You Take My Breath Away.
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my yearbook, 1971, Atomic Rooster. And that was The Devil's Answer, which is good. Before that was something else completely different. I've completely forgot what it was. It was Queen, Yeah, You Take My Breath Away. Without the end, that was the version that was on the album Queen Forever, which is why it didn't have the correct ending on it with the kind of vocal ending thing. Sorry about that, Paul. If you wanted the proper version, I should have dug into the album. Was it from Day at the Races? I think it's from. So I should have played that. Anyway, no matter. I just went to went for the early, the quick grab. Right, now let's spin on then. We've got some high entries going back to 1966, 76 and 86. First one, yeah. Second one is good and third one is okay and was actually requested by Paul Roberts. So we've got a couple of Paul's, Paul's request coming up in the middle of this. Right, so to 1966... This is the Mindbenders, Ashes to Ashes, highest new entry at 29.

the Mindbenders. And actually, Swash is the highest new entry this week in 1966. Number 29, going to get as high as number 14. That will be their last effort to hit the charts. Because I think they were doing without Wayne by that point. To 1976 then, this is rather good. Highest new entry only in 26, though. It's going to do much better than this eventually.

what a track, love that. Blinded by the Lights from Man's Earth Band. That's when they were the Earth Band bit. I've just my phone computer's gone completely nuts. All right, here we go. That did eventually get to number. I've lost my place. Yeah, number six is where it got to. Sorry, I was so distracted listening to the listening to the words of that. Just comparing it with the Bruce version. I got completely distracted and forgot to look up where it got to. Anyway, number six is the answer. And speaking of number six, moving on to number eight, requested by Paul Roberts. Highest entry was in at number six for Frankie Goes to Hollywood. Rage Hard.

There you go. That's it. We've done another circuit of the high entries. Years ending in six, and that was at number six for Frankie Goes to Hollywood. Rage Hard from the album Liverpool going to get as high as number four eventually. Next week we're going to be in 69, 79, and 89. This Friday it's going to be the chart show for 1989. Now I can't remember whether it's going to change over between this Friday and next Wednesday. Can't remember what the changeout over date is. So you may well get a clue to what the highest new entry is this week on the chart show. But you may not do, because I don't know. I've not even bothered looking it up, to be honest. Shh. Nobody noticed. Right, back to the featured album, which is Abacab by Genesis, released on the 18th of September 1981. So it will be in 2 and a bit weeks' time. It'll be 45 years old, which makes me feel very old indeed. Anyway, from it, this is another record.

0: That, believe it or not, was middle of the road. I think it was the B-side to Chirpy Chirpy Cheep Cheep. That actually sold more than 10 million copies worldwide. Isn't that incredible? Bizarre but true. There you go. And that was requested by James. It's called Raining Painting, I think, which is an interesting one. Right, we'll move on. We'll do the news and Paul Roberts' forgotten tune, taking us back to 1986. It's the ninth from 1986, and it's from the Stranglers. It's a rather good one. Coming up after this.
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2: Andy Burnham has faced his first Prime Minister's questions. Lucy Gormanlee has more.
3: Burnham faced up against the leader of the opposition for the first time after government's borrowing costs were sent soaring to their highest levels in 28 years. This, the Prime Minister says, is after a turbulent Tory record. Kevin Badenoch warned, though, that the comments would unsettle investors, but Burnham promised his government were turning a corner.
2: Four people have appeared in court charged with murdering a newborn baby girl in Sheffield. Baby S was found dead in an

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1: Remaining rather warm and humid, especially in the south. A rather cloudy start on Thursday with patchy rain, but this clearing to sunshine and showers. Lows of 13 degrees.

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1: So then, Paul Roberts' forgotten tune goes back to 1986. It's The Stranglers, Nice in Nice. It's up now.

Paul Roberts' forgotten tune for this week, going back to 1986 and Nice in Nice, only got as high as number 30, which, and what has just disturbed me even more, oh, is The Sun only got as high as number 30 as well? That's not right, is it? According to my sources.

That is correct, which is deeply disturbing. Now, Idris, good evening to you. Said, have I got blood in my veins rather than alcohol after the weekend? Yes, I think we're back to normal now, pretty much. Not sure that my weight is, but you know, we're all good. We did eat rather well though, and drink rather well over the weekend. So thank you very much for that. Anyway, she's asked if I can play this. I presume this is what you wanted. Dictation kind of mangled it a little bit, but you said girls just want to have fun. Girls just want to have fun, and if they can get from, they'll have fun as well, I'm sure.

Yes, it was the right answer. Good evening, Idris. It was the right track, even, I should say. Not the right answer. Well, it was the right answer to the right question. Can you play Girls Just Want to Have Fun? Sounds like you were having a bit of fun over the weekend. She demolished a whole bottle of wine on her own. Oh dear, oh dear. Right, it's nearly 13 minutes past 9 o'clock. I didn't bother looking at the football. I think it's all lower league stuff. Yes, there's no Premier League, or I don't think there's any Champions League action. We're gearing up for the Champions League. I think the first round of matches in the Champions League is in about 2 weeks' time, isn't it? Something like that. And it's weird as well. They're not having an international break this weekend as they would normally do. They're having a double international break in a couple of weeks' time. That's a bit bonkers. Anyway, I hate international breaks. The world seems to stop for international breaks. It's really irritating. Anyway, there we go. Cyndi Lauper and Girls Just Want to Have Fun. Now back to Sean's. To 1990 and the album Changes Bowie, which was... it was released, I think, to support a tour that he was doing that year of his greatest hits. And was that the tour where he opened a phone line and got people to ring in and vote, and everyone voted for the Laughing Gnome? And he said, "I'm not doing the Laughing Gnome." So deeply disappointed to fans of the Laughing Gnome. Sean hasn't requested the Laughing Gnome, because principally because it's not on the album, but this is Changes.

David Bowie from his album Changes Bowie, I think it was called, actually, wasn't it? From 1990, the compilation album that was released to support the tour. No Laughing Gnome. I might play the Laughing Gnome in the last half hour, just for a laugh, really. If I get time, I will do. If I don't, I won't. The album version of this is slightly longer than the single version. It is the title track from Abba Cab, from Genesis. I will do that.

Children Say, which is I like that. Level 42, that was on Paul Roberts's list and was rather good. You know, I was listening to the news, intriguing. I mean, I don't claim to be any kind of brilliant economist, but surely if as a government you borrow money and invest it into government projects, i.e. stuff that any profit that comes from it will go back to the government. Okay, the taxes for the people that you're employing will go back to the government. Surely that is a better return for the government than if you invest government money into, let's say, private projects where any profits go into, you know, businessmen who will pay taxes, granted, but then again, you know, surely it's better that the money goes directly back to the government rather than into the back pockets of people who might be, let's say, tempted to avoid paying tax or reduce their tax burden. That might be a bit stupid, but that's kind of the way I see it. And you're talking about borrowing being at the highest level for 28 years, which may be true, and you know, eventually taxes will have to go up to pay for it. And I don't think anybody's under any illusions there. But you know, the tax burden should fall on those who can afford to pay it most. And let's face it, and as I've said many a time on this, it's not your working man in the street. It's not your doctor who is running a hospital, or it's not your bloke who's driving a bus who gets to make the decisions where all the money goes, right? Invariably, it's rich people. That's the way it works. So they get to make all the decisions and we get to pay the costs, you know? That seems to be the way that it works. And call me naive, but the people who make those decisions, which cost us so dearly, and I'm looking at privatisations such as, particularly as it seems to have been in the headlines over most of the summer, the water companies. Okay, so let me give you an example of exactly what's gone on with the water industry. The water industry was sold off at zero debt. So the companies that paid for it, or the private individuals that paid for water, inherited no debt whatsoever. Okay, they have collectively invested comparatively very little into the water system, water and sewage system. Comparatively very little. They have asset stripped it, so they have sold off loads of reservoirs, right? They have allowed the infrastructure to crumble, okay? They have paid billions, and I mean literally billions, in dividends to shareholders over the years. And now they've run up millions of pounds worth of debt. And the reality is the government are going to have to step in. But the people who've run up that debt, the people who've failed to invest in the infrastructure, are not going to have to pay. They'll walk away with millions of pounds worth of profit in the back pocket. And they'll piss and moan about the fact they've actually got to pay some bloody tax on it. Well, pardon me if you've not ripped the government off twice, once by getting something which was effectively debt-free, and yes, it was, by the way, and then reaped dividends and millions of pounds worth, and actually over the period of the privatisation, billions of pounds worth, and yet we'll complain about having to pay tax on it. Frankly, if any one of them had any form of conscience, they will pay every single penny of the dividends that they've collected back to the government. Every single penny. And maybe then the government and the country will start to function properly. The sooner we get back to an idea of government putting money into various different projects
and the dividends of those projects come back to the government and stop going into people's back pockets where they might be tempted to avoid paying tax on them, then the sooner that happens, the better, and the sooner the country will actually start to run and function better. Because people talk about, and people have always talked about, you know, socialist countries, it doesn't work. Well, I'm sorry, we've had rampant capitalism in this country, you know, and particularly over the last kind of 15, 16 years, we've had rampant capitalism in this country. And if anybody is trying to tell me that everything is tickety-boo, then frankly, you are deluded. So socialism may not work, according to certain people who might just be capitalists and have a bit of a vested interest. But from where I'm sitting, capitalism's not exactly doing brilliantly. There are better ways of doing capitalism than the one that we've got, but we have had rampant capitalism in this country, and it has failed miserably. So, as for Kemi Badenoch's notion that the markets are getting nervous, yeah, they probably are, because suddenly the government can be looking to them saying, actually, you've made a bloody fortune out of the government over the years. I think it's about time you started paying some of it back. But anyway, what do I know? I'm not really an economist. So, James has put this B-side in. Bilbo, I played you... I played you the track, the A side of it before, actually, which was good. The Sean enjoyed that as well. This is the B side to it. This is You Wanna Be Your Lover.

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3: In other words, music from any artist, any decade, or any style. 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
2: I did say on Thursday, didn't I?
3: Yep.
2: Right, then we're done.
4: Professor, do what you were born to do.

three from there today. And they were all rather good as well, I would suggest. Good evening, Jackie and Paul. They're away on holiday, but they joined us for the last half hour. They've been out for a meal, which was apparently Bobbins. Nobody needs that. He said, you can't win them all. Indeed, you can't. Actually, I made quite a good one tonight. I made, from scratch, what was it? Chicken Kiev pasta bake. Oh, yes. It's rather nice, it was too, if I say so myself. Normally, I rate my cooking generally quite badly, but that was quite good. But anyway, never mind, let's move on. The schedule, let me tell you what's coming up. After me, it's going to be Holly throughout the night until 7 o'clock in the morning. Then Ian will be sitting in for Mandy on Breakfast Show. Mandy's off for probably the rest of the week, I would imagine, and maybe longer. But certainly the rest of the week, I would imagine she won't be here. So Ian is looking after breakfast tomorrow. He will have the birthdays, probably the record of the week as well. Also, he will be randomising after 9 o'clock, and there'll probably be a quiz. You see, I can never win, can I? If it's Mandy doing it, it's an impossibly difficult quiz. Ian's a really cryptic as well. Just sat there and trying to talk to me. I'm trying, what the bloody hell's he on about? Anyway, so Ian will be on from 7 till 10 tomorrow. It will be Holly from 10 till 1. It will be, yes, I'm fairly certain that Teresa's not around tomorrow. So it'll be Jim from 4 o'clock. Holly will keep you entertained till 4. Jim Rockin' Easy will be on at 4. And it'll be 60 Snapshot after that. So there we go. That's how we shape up. Right, so you can't unhear this. So the Beatles crop up. They're very popular on this feature just because, well, in spite of the fact that they were arguably one of the best bands in the world ever, they also used to cock things up quite a lot, and because of primitive recording techniques, often you couldn't erase them. Anyway, to the track I'll Get You, which is the B-side of She Loves You, wasn't it? And so, here's the thing. Sometimes, if you're recording live, you might accidentally sing different words if you're harmonising. That's exactly with this one. So they're both singing, well, there's going to be a time when they're going to... One sings Make Your Mind, one sings Change Your Mind. Listen to this. Well,

There you have it. So this, I'll run that by you again, so you can hear it if you didn't hear it before. So one thing's change, the other thing's make. Well,

I think I know why that was on the B-side. That was one of James's favourite B-sides that he requested. Bananarama, Strike It Rich. So, there you go. Right, a few people. Evening, Denise, by the way, has tuned in. She's sent me a message saying, yeah, she's listening on headphones and you can really hear it. Yeah, you can. It's one of the more obvious ones. I know some of the ones that I do on this are really subtle and are really kind of well hidden in the background. But generally speaking, and I do have the advantage of listening to the show on headphones and I can hear it. But, the thing is, I have spotted these things in advance. Most of these are ones that I've observed myself. So there you go. And Sean pointing out the Please Please Me one that I did a few weeks ago, where they, it's not actually on both versions. On the mono version, the words are correct on Please Please Me. On the stereo version, they're wrong. So there you go. I think they actually did two different takes, one for the stereo, one for the mono. Get really geeky and technical now. That's pretty much it for me. I'm done. I shall see you on Friday. We'll be in 1979 for the chart show. Put that together already. We've got all the top 40. There's a couple of double A-sides thrown in there as well. There's also Room for a Breaker, which is an absolute belter. We've also got on Sunday the return of the jukebox. Been away for since, I don't know, middle of May. It's been away, actually. So it returns. How long for? Who knows? I don't know. But it's back anyway. And I shall see you back round about this time next week, doing this shenanigans all over again. I'll leave you with a classic anti-war song. This will take us up to the news at 10 o'clock. It's Dire Straits, the title track from Brothers in Arms. It's, of course, Brothers in Arms. Thank you for being there. Have a fantastic week, whatever you do. Take care.

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1: Andy Burnham has made his Prime Minister's Questions debut. Lucy Gormanley tells us more.
2: As government borrowing costs soared to their highest level in 28 years, Mr. Burnham faced opposition leader Kemi Badenoch in the House of Commons for the first time. He blamed the high costs on a turbulent Tory record and says his government are turning a corner. But Kemi Badenoch warned his comments would unsettle investors.
1: Emmanuel Macron has shared a light-hearted moment with the King and Andy Burnham during a tour of the Bayeux Tapestry. The French President told them, "Happy end, we're here," after the group viewed the 70-metre-long artwork at the British Museum. MPs have backed new measures to tighten political donations and give 16 and 17-year-olds the right to vote. The Representation of the People bill still needs approval from the House of Lords. Donald Trump has criticised Harry and Meghan after their return to Britain, saying he's pleased they've left the US. And the new presenter of the Grand Tour, Francis Bourgeois, says the support of the former hosts has been an absolute superpower. From Radio News Hub, I'm Ben Monsey.
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1: Remaining rather warm and humid, especially in the south. A rather cloudy start on Thursday with patchy rain, but this clearing to sunshine and showers. Lows of 13 degrees.
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1: Andy Burnham has faced his first Prime Minister's questions. Lucy Gormanley has more.
2: Burnham faced up against the leader of the opposition for the first time after government's borrowing costs were sent soaring to their highest levels in 28 years. This, the Prime Minister says, is after a turbulent Tory record. Kevin Badenoch warned, though, that the comments would unsettle investors, but Burnham promised his government were turning a corner.
1: French President Emmanuel Macron has joked about a happy end to a visit with the King and Prime Minister Andy Burnham to the Bayeux Tapestry in London. The leaders toured the 70-metre masterpiece at the British Museum alongside Queen Camilla and France's First Lady Brigitte Macron. Tiger Woods has pleaded no contest to a reckless driving charge following a crash in Florida earlier this year. The 50-year-old has had his driving

0: rather warm and humid, especially in the south. A rather cloudy start on Thursday with patchy rain, with this clearing to sunshine and showers. Lows of 13 degrees.
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0: 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Yeah, right. Hi, this is Jim Pemberton, and I'd like to invite you to enjoy some decidedly uneasy listening music every Friday night at 10 o'clock UK time, right after Mark Fielding does the chart show. It's the Friday Night Free Ride, and it's 3 hours of the kind of music that I would play for you if you were attending a party at my house. Well, at least until the police came and shut it down. We're going to blow off the work week and have some fun with a bunch of good old rock and roll, some fun pop stuff, some old soul and funk records from the 70s and 80s, a little bit of disco sometimes, and we might even sneak in the odd country record here and there. It's going to be a great time every week, and your requests will certainly be welcome. Let me know what you want to hear via email at jim@ultimateradio.co.uk. 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
2: Andy Burnham has made his first Prime Minister's Questions debut. Lucy Gormanley tells us more.
3: As government borrowing costs soared to their highest level in 28 years, Mr. Burnham faced opposition leader Kemi Badenoch in the House of Commons for the first time. He blamed the high costs on a turbulent Tory record and says his government are turning a corner. But Kemi Badenoch warned his comments would unsettle investors.
2: Four adults have been remanded.

0: landed in custody after appearing in court charged with the murder of a newborn girl in Sheffield. The baby, known only as Baby S, was discovered in an outbuilding in Winkerbank on Sunday. French President Emmanuel Macron has joked about a happy end to a visit with the King and Prime Minister Andy Burnham to the Bayeux Tapestry in London. The leaders toured the 70-meter masterpiece at the British Museum. And Donald Trump has criticized Harry and Meghan after their return to Britain, saying he's pleased they've left the US. The Sussexes are settling in Britain for an extended period. That's the latest from Radio News Hub. I'm Ben Monsey.
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0: Remaining rather warm and humid, especially in the south. A rather cloudy start on Thursday with patchy rain, with this clearing to sunshine and showers. Lows of 13 degrees.
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1: Andy Burnham has made his first Prime Minister's Questions debut. Lucy Gormanley tells us more.
2: As government borrowing costs soared to their highest level in 28 years, Mr. Burnham faced opposition leader Kemi Badenoch in the House of Commons for the first time. He blamed the high costs